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5: Hello, Severn Trent here. Great news. We've finished working on Ford Green Road and it's now open to traffic again, 6 weeks earlier than planned. Thanks for bearing with us. We're now moving on to Sneed Green, starting on Mornington Road and working into August. We're also in Birches Head, Burslem and Hanley. 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

Hi everybody, it's me, Toby, from the Six Towns Radio Breakfast Show, inviting you to join me every weekday from 7am. I know it's early, but I'm going to wake you with some great music, some great chat, and maybe the odd special guest. So why not wake up with but not another take again. These things never go right. You know, I could spend a load of time doing these jingles, but I'm just going to tell you, it's a great show. Listening from 7am, you will not be disappointed.

0: 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Yeah.
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6: Hello, Severn Trent here. Great news. We finished working on Ford Green Road and it's now open to traffic again, 6 weeks earlier than planned. Thanks for bearing with us. We're now moving on to Sneed Green, starting on Mornington Road and working into August. We're also in Birches Head, Burslem and Hanley. 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
5: Hello, Severn Trent here. Great news. We've finished working on Ford Green Road and it's now open to traffic again, 6 weeks earlier than planned. Thanks for bearing with us. We're now moving on to Sneed Green, starting on Mornington Road and working into August. We're also in Birches Head, Burslem and Hanley. 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
6: 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Look, get up. Come on. 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
1: Prime Minister Andy Burnham says he's devastated by the deaths of two police officers and five members of the public in a crash on the A66 near Middlesbrough. The officers who died have been named by Cleveland Police Chief Constable Victoria Fuller.
2: Tragically, two police officers, PC Matthew Blades and PC Tom Clough, died at the scene, along with the five occupants of the Passat.
1: Conservative leader Kemi Badenoch has branded former Tory members who defected to Reform UK as among the most dishonest people she has met. She also ruled out any future deal with Nigel Farage's party, saying she'd rather face another general election. And actor Andrew Garfield has revealed he's addicted to a secret Instagram account despite staying off social media publicly. That's the latest from Radio News Hub. I'm Dave Cronin.
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5: Hello, Severn Trent here. Great news. We finished working on Ford Green Road and it's now open to traffic again, 6 weeks earlier than planned. Thanks for bearing with us. We're now moving on to Sneed Green, starting on Mornington Road and working into August. We're also in Birches Head, Burslem and Hanley. 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
1: The two police officers killed in Saturday morning's crash on the A66 have been named as PC Matthew Blades and PC Tom Clough. Seven people died when a Volkswagen Passat travelling the wrong way along the A66 near Middlesbrough collided with a marked police vehicle on Saturday morning. Cleveland Police Chief Constable Victoria Fuller.
2: I would strongly urge people to avoid speculation and respect the privacy of the families.
1: The Duchess of Sussex is reportedly in talks to return to acting when she, Harry and their children move back to the UK later this month. Meghan is said to be in early stage discussions over a possible role in a third series of Guy Ritchie's Netflix hit The Gentlemen. And Sir Ridley Scott has declared that he sees himself as an influencer rather than a filmmaker. The 88-year-old director said being ahead of the game has made him an influencer. That's the latest from Radio News Hub. I'm Dave Cronin.
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Dave Tonsil here, Six Towns Radio. Welcome indeed. Now where do we go? 2 hours of me every Monday and Tuesday around your lunchtime, 1 till 3. We'll have all good music, we'll have chat, we'll talk about what's going on locally, get in touch with me, and you will have your name mentioned on the radio. 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
3: Hello, Seven Trent here. Great news. We finished working on Ford Green Road and it's now open to traffic again, 6 weeks earlier than planned. Thanks for bearing with us. We're now moving on to Sneed Green, starting on Mornington Road and working into August. We're also in Birches Head, Burslem and Hanley. 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
1: Andy Burnham is set to give mayors new powers to take control of local planning decisions in proposals to be unveiled next week. The move would see mayors allowed to call in the decisions and direct councils to take them forward or refuse them. UK pharmacies are being forced to close. Holly Hughes reports.
2: That's what a survey by the National Pharmacy Association warns. The body suggests that soaring overheads prevent owners from investing in patient services, workforce improvements and essential premises upgrades. Meanwhile, isolated communities could suffer if pharmacies are forced to relocate to cheaper areas.
1: Two police officers who died in a crash that killed five others in the early hours of Saturday morning have been named. 37-year-old PC Matthew Blades and 38-year-old PC Tom Clough were killed when a car, which was travelling the wrong way down the A66 near Middlesbrough, collided with their marked police vehicle. And Roberto De Zerbi felt Tottenham were undercooked and lacking fight in a 3-0 defeat at Brentford. That's the latest from Radio News Hub. I'm Johnny Holmes.
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1: Hello, Severn Trent here. Great news. We've finished working on Ford Green Road and it's now open to traffic again, 6 weeks earlier than planned. Thanks for bearing with us. We're now moving on to Sneed Green, starting on Mornington Road and working into August. We're also in Birches Head, Burslem and Hanley. 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It's part of the UK's wider big upgrade, improving essential infrastructure. We'll do everything we can to finish the work safely and quickly. 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It's in our nature.
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1: Andy Burnham is set to give devolved mayors new powers to take control of major planning decisions in proposals due next week. 10 of 14 mayors are backing the move. The mother of a British woman who was unlawfully killed after being shot by her father in Texas is preparing to travel to the US to try to persuade prosecutors to reopen the investigation into her daughter's death. This is Joan Coates speaking 19 months on from Miss Harrison's death.
2: Save Sarah Hall, my MP, who has done everything in her capacity to raise and escalate Lucy's case. It's just felt there's just been doors shut.
1: Violent and sexual offenders released from prison could be confined to zones of just a few miles under new restrictions. Victims are set to have a say in setting the boundaries to limit the possibility of unexpectedly encountering their offender. And a piano and microphone used by Freddie Mercury and early drafts of his songwriting are expected to fetch hundreds of thousands of pounds at auction in October. That's the latest from Radio News Hub. I'm Johnny Holmes.
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0: Good morning, friends. This is Six Sounds Radio. It's a Dan Townley breakfast show. But you're thinking, that doesn't sound like Dan Townley. No, it's me, Salee Brooks. I'm sitting in for Dan this morning. Tell you for why in just a second. But from the film The Karate Kid 2, Peter Cetera, Glory of Love. What a lovely way to start a Sunday morning.
1: There are two things I love waking up to on a Sunday morning: the smell of fresh coffee and Dan Townley.
0: I don't know why I've just put that bed on. So it says soundbite tense music. We're not tense, are we? Let's try another one. Let's try. No, not that one. Let's try. Yeah, let's go with that. So good morning. How is everybody? It is Sunday, the 23rd of August, 2026. It's now coming up for 10 past 7. Ish. Is it? 7:06. That clock's a bit fast. I'm going to go and have a word with it in a second. Anyway, why am I here? Well, Dan's obviously not here. If you head over to Dan's social media, Facebook, Instagram, all that sort of thing, there's a full explanation there. He does it far more eloquently than I could ever do justice to it. But it involves a flight overseas and a medical procedure. Yes, he's gone to Turkey. He's having his teeth done, ladies and gentlemen, finally. No, that is not the case. That is merely a rumour. No, he is going overseas and... Yeah, but as I say, he explains it far more eloquently than I ever possibly could. So all it remains me, because I do know he's in the airport. He's already texted me this morning and said, do I want anything from Duty Free? Yes, I do. So yeah, he's going on a plane, he's going to America and all of that stuff. But yeah, just safe travels, mate. Safe travels. Get yourself there safely, get yourself back safely. I'll see you next week, I imagine. Now, I don't know if him being out of the country and in a different time zone means that he's not going to text as much. Dan's very good at sending texts. He's not very good at replying to texts. By his own admission, I will have you know, but by his own admission. Anyway, what have I got coming up for you this morning? Well, I've got all of Dan's usual features. I've got a Six Down Six for you. I've got same title, different song. Oh, it's a good one this week. Oh, it's a good one. I've also got... I'm not going to guess the year. I'm going to tell you the year. So from 9:30 until 10 o'clock, it is all going to be... It is all going to be. That's bad, bad English. Bad grammar. all the songs that you will hear from 9:30 till 10 o'clock... Because I've got to be honest, got to do an early dash. Are going to be from the year 1997. And the reasons for that will become clear. And also, what I want you to do is to send me your favourite TV themes of all time. Yes, I know it's a bit generic, it's a bit radio-y, but hey, it's Sunday morning. We can have some fun and you don't have to think about it too much, do you? So yeah, let me know what your favourite TV themes of all time are. And if I've got it, I've got a bit of a library of TV themes. And if I've got it, well, we'll have a little listen all together and we'll all feel happy and nostalgic and it's all good, ain't it? Anyway, going to carry on with the music. And because we're doing TV themes, it allows me to play absolute belters like this.

0: across Stoke-on-Trent, Newcastle-under-Lyme and beyond. 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
7: 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It ain't heavy.

0: is here. It's the Dan Townley Breakfast Show, live on Six Towns Radio.
1: Can you believe that wasn't the one that I was meant to press? I was meant to press this.

Yeah. Journey to Oh, we're having a nightmare, aren't we? Excuse me. Sorry as well. You could have driven a gap through before, couldn't you? Anyway, right. Let's just do this.

So that is your Six Chance Six this week. Six songs, six artists. Just got to name them. There are 12 points on offer.

Why are you playing the Thomas the Tank Engine theme tune, Lee? Well, we're talking about TV themes this morning. Must say good morning to Paula, our Paula Welsh. Paula's like bites Mondays, 11 till 1. Now, TV themes, they're great, aren't they? And Paula sent one in. I'm going to find it, Paula. I know I've got it somewhere. I am going to find it because it's a belter. Thomas the Tank Engine, it would have hit the screens when I were a wee slip of a lad, believe that or not. I mean, because now I look like the Fat Controller. But when I was a wee slip of a lad, it was the first ever pencil case that I had from Woolworths in Biddleford. Thomas the Tank Engine pencil case, and I can still smell it. It was that good. But yeah, of course, at that time, narrated by Ringo Starr, later Michael Angelis, who sound like him. And it is great. Have you seen that one that's going viral recently? One of the earlier episodes where the Fat Controller bricks one of the lesser engines, I think it's Gordon or Henry, or he bricks him up in the tunnel because he's been a naughty engine and he'll never get out. Ooh, don't think you could get away with that on children's television anymore, could you? Bricking a tank engine up. But there you go. So yeah, let me know what your favourite TV themes are. I've got some belters lined up. Because I think you go through your own and then those that you have to watch with your kids. Yeah, you know the ones. Get stuck in your head all the live long day. And I've got a few of those I've got to play for you. But before that, with Pink Sunshine, here are Fuzzbox.

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This is Six Towns Radio.

There you go. See, told you I got it somewhere. Of course, it's a theme tune to Grange Hill. The theme tune to Grange Hill. Not that rubbish one that they did in the 90s. No, no, no, no, no, no, no. This is the original. With Tucker Jenkins and Roland, Ziggy and Mauler. Remember Mauler? Yeah, what a great theme tune this is. Paula also says that she remembers watching a programme. Now, I haven't got the theme for this, Paula. Called The Lion Man. A man in New Zealand who raised and kept lions. There you go. Ooh, great to see his food bill. And then, of course, you've got classics like this.

Oh, the littlest hobo. Now, I can't honestly say that I've ever watched an episode of The Littlest Hobo. I'm aware of it, mainly through this amazing theme song. They just did things differently in the 70s and 80s, didn't they? I have, by the way, found a definitive list. We've got a top 10 list from 2024. Oh. We'll have a rundown of that in a bit. Until tomorrow, I'll just keep moving on. Now, I've pulled this next one from a library, but when I've put it in the system, it just says TV, so this could be anything. Should we have a listen together? I can't even remember what this is. Somebody remind me. I feel like Toby on a Monday, the television teaser. No, Tuesdays. Yeah. Anyway, and then there's stuff like this from when my kids were younger. I know that Mrs. B's going to have this in their head for the rest of the day now. Where, of course, you could watch Higgledy House with Justin and Sarah Jane. Tinkerbella, there we go. Anyway, here are the Beach Boys.

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Across Stoke-on-Trent and Newcastle-under-Lyme. This is Six Towns Radio.

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1: Hello, Severn Trent here. Great news. We've finished working on Ford Green Road and it's now open to traffic again, 6 weeks earlier than planned. Thanks for bearing with us. We're now moving on to Sneed Green, starting on Mornington Road and working into August. 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
5: It's the

Yes, this is a 6x6. I'm fully aware that I didn't make a very good job of it earlier on in the hour, so we're going to do it again. Right, you've got six songs, you've got six artists. All you got to do is name the song and the artist. No prizes. I'm not faffing around like Dan does, trying to like pretend that there's something with his face on. We're not doing that, but we are going to play you the 6x6.

There's a real mixture in there today, isn't there? I'm quite proud of that one. I did give Mrs. B a little bit of a preview last night, and there's a couple she's not sure on. So for one more go, here we go.

If you know what those six songs are and the artist, then let me know. Gonna say a good morning to our good friend Pete Herbert from PH Productions, currently all over the city doing brilliant things, also helping us out. I will see you at 10 o'clock, Pete, I promise. I'll be there on time. So yesterday, Six Sounds Radio, we're proud to be hosting the Fan Zone at Port Vale for the first home game of the season versus Tranmere Rovers. Now, we won't go into the football because that was by the by. It's all about what happens before, isn't it? And we had a brilliant time in the Fan Zone. Thank you to everybody that gave score predictions. I don't think anybody said 1-1. Everybody was going for it. I think we had probably 1-0-0, but nobody went for a 1-1. So, no, it was a great day. Thank you to Boomer for stepping by as well. He was spinning some tunes. And, yeah, no, we had a great day. The weather helped, of course. And then on Friday nights, we went down to Trentham to see the Madness lads. Oh, they never disappoint. Absolutely brilliant evening. Ably supported by the Coral. They were brilliant as well. Of course, last night it was Five and The Wanted. Kelly will tell you all about that later, I'm sure. And this afternoon it is Claire Grogan, Blancmange and the Human League. I think half of Six Towns Radio are going to that one this evening. And if you are, enjoy. But anyway, here's Whitesnake.

0: across Stoke-on-Trent and Newcastle-under-Lyme, on DAB, online and on mobile. 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
1: Andy Burnham is set to give mayors new powers to take control of local planning decisions in proposals to be unveiled next week. The move would see mayors allowed to direct councils to take them forward or refuse them. The mother of a British woman shot dead by her father in Texas is travelling to the US to campaign for the investigation into her daughter's death to be reopened. Jane Coates says she hopes to meet the district attorney and is hoping the UK government will give her campaign its full backing.
2: We had to wait until February 2026 before we felt that we could freely speak about what we felt had happened to Lucy.
1: Two police officers killed in a crash on the A66 near Middlesbrough have been named as PC Matthew Blades, aged 37, and PC Tom Clough, aged 38. The officers died when their marked police car collided with a Volkswagen Passat, which was travelling the wrong way on the road. Five people in the Volkswagen also died. And Roberto De Zerbi felt Tottenham were undercooked in a 3-0 defeat at Brentford. That's the latest from Radio News Hub. I'm Johnny Holmes.
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1: How's it looking outside? Here's the latest weather to find out.
2: It's going to be dry and fine today, and Monday turning unsettled in the midweek. Then today, a fresh start this morning with early mist and fog patches quickly clearing. Yeah, it was a bit chilly when I went out to the car this morning. Otherwise, a dry and fine day today with plenty of sunny spells. Good news for those going to Trentham to see the Human League. Feeling pleasant in the sunshine with temperatures around average with a maximum temperature of 22 degrees C. Then tonight, it's going to be dry and fine overnight with long clear spells. A few mist and fog patches may form with rural temperatures dipping into single figures. Minimum temperature of 7 degrees C. And then tomorrow is going to be another dry and fine day with sunny spells and some cold. Feeling slightly warmer, particularly in the sunshine, with a maximum temperature of 23 degrees C. How lovely. Yes, this is the Dan Townley Breakfast Show with me, Lee Brooks, sitting in for Dan whilst he makes his way to the US of A. For reasons that he has explained on his social media, he does a far better job than I would. But go and have a look, because, you won't be disappointed. He's doing it for not a holiday, doing it for all the best reasons, and we wish him all the very, very best whilst he is over there. So this morning, we have been talking about TV theme tunes. We played some classics. Just after 7 o'clock, we played the theme tune from Auf Wiedersehen Pet, the first series, Joe Fagan, That's Living Alright, which is an absolute tune. But it also gives me an excuse to play this one, which is also an absolute tune.

0: 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It's the Dan Townley Breakfast Show, live on Six Towns Radio.
1: I have pressed the right button this time. Before I play you the Six Towns Six again, just got some news to bring you. Just seeing long-distance train operator Cross Country is urging customers to check before travelling on Sunday, the 23rd of August, after a power outage affecting its control centre resulted in major disruption across the network. The building where Cross Country's control centre is located has been affected by a power cut in Birmingham city centre, which started yesterday. As a result, many of the systems used to manage the railway are currently unavailable. Train services across almost all Cross Country routes have been withdrawn until further notice on Sunday, the 23rd of August, with the exception of services between Peterborough, Cambridge and Stansted Airport, where near normal service is expected to operate. So there you go. So I do know that obviously Cross Country between sort of Manchester and here and Birmingham. So yeah, just check before you travel, eh? That's proper community radio, that, isn't it? So I've been talking TV themes this morning. I've found a list of the definitive top 10 of all time voted by the public. So I'm gonna play you that in a little while. I've also, in this hour, I've got same title, different song. And it's a good one. Ooh, it's a good one. One that you'd probably expect from us here at Six Towns Radio, and one that you wouldn't expect. And I was actually torn between a couple. I'm not going to tell you what the other one was, because I'll save it for Dan for another week. But the more you delve into it, the more you think, oh yeah, they've got a song called that, and it doesn't sound like that. I mean, it'd be easy just to do cover songs, wouldn't it? Yeah. Of course it's the same type, the same song, but unless you little mix and you do a, was it the Damien Rice one, or no, When We Collide? Oh yeah, Little Mix changed a Biffy song, didn't they? And what was his name, Matt Cardle, he changed Damien Rice song, didn't he, the title of, don't do that, it's not on. Would you like to hear the Six Towns Six again? Yes you would.

0: across Stoke-on-Trent, Newcastle-under-Lyme and beyond. 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

0: Marvin Gaye. What's going on? Don't know if you saw the BBC Marvin Gaye prom last night. Watched a little of it. I'm a bit tired. But, oh, he had some tunes, didn't he?
1: There are two things I love waking up to on a Sunday morning. The smell of fresh coffee and Dan Townley.
0: So we've been talking about TV themes this morning. And I've found a definitive list, okay? So these aren't my opinions. These are the opinions of the British public. There you go. So this list was compiled in 2024. And I'm going to give you the top five. And then we're going to do same title, different song. And then I'll give you the first five. And then I'll give you the yeah. Anyway, the first one is this. So this is at number 10. A TV program that, I've got to be honest, never watched. Of course, for those that know, this is Game of Thrones. Something to do with swords and dragons and stuff. Mrs. B and Harrison went to see the stage production at the RSC last week. Apparently it's very good. Don't think I could have sat there for 4 hours and watched it. So this is your number 10. At number 9, oh, it's this absolute classic.
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0: Who said this could be Six Sounds Radio presenters? Be quiet.
3: It's time to play the music! It's time to light the light! It's time to meet the Muppet!
0: Of course, The Muppet Show. Oh, it's brilliant. Unfairly categorized as a children's program. It wasn't.
4: Why do we always come here?
5: I guess we'll never.
0: It was shown in the early evening.
5: To have to watch the show.
0: So that's number 9 in this poll. Number 8 is this. Went through several incarnations during its 4-series run. Of course, it's the theme tune from Blackadder. I do prefer Blackadder Goes Forth, gotta be honest. Number 7 was a more modern sitcom from the US. And its theme tune is sang by the Bare Naked Ladies. It's this.
6: State that nearly 14 billion years ago expansion started. Wait, the earth began to cool, the autotrophs began to drool.
0: Of course, the Big Bang Theory.
7: The pyramids, math, science, history, unraveling the mystery that all started with a Big Bang.
0: Now that was tied with Scooby-Doo. Oh, forget there's an extra bit on this. But I haven't got the Scooby-Doo theme tune. And you all know it, don't you? And then at number 6, I've gone for the outro rather than the intro. What is this? Of course, sang by the series writer, John Sullivan. It is Only Fools and Horses. Now, I promised you a same song, same title, different song. And this week, we've got friend of the station, Robbie Williams. But before that, with a song with the same name, it's only Freddie and the Boys. Here are Queen.

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1: So that was your same title, different song. Queen with Let Me Entertain You, followed by Robbie Williams with Let Me Entertain You. Apologies if you picked up a word at the end of the Queen song. I have been on the phone to Brian May and I've said, oi, don't do that again. I'm sure he won't, but apologies. So we've been looking at TV themes. I've got the top 10 of all time as of UK. Well, no, top 10, no, because we had the Big Bang Theory, didn't we? We got up to number 6, which was Only Fools and Horses. So number 5 on the list, it was another tie. So the first one is this. Of course, unmistakable sound of The Simpsons. Been going for well over 30 years now. Must be coming up for 40 nearly. They've announced that there is going to be a new Simpsons movie coming out soon. I think it's fair to say that the TV series is well past its best. And it was tied with this, and this is unmistakable as well. Yeah, of course. The soundtrack to Saturday Night at 10:30 across the nation. It says Match of the Day. So this was tied at number 5 with The Simpsons. But we're not talking about football, no. Rubbish game. Now, depending on when you grew up, you've got certain, you know, this was my presenter of Match of the Day, this was my blah, blah, blah, blah. Anyway, you've all got, oh, who is your Blue Peter presenters? You know, that sort of thing. But who is your Doctor Who? Now that took a while to kick in. Let's be having it. Come on. Number 4 on the list. Try and do to me. I've got my sonic screwdriver out and fix the thing. So yeah, number 4. It is Doctor Who. I mean, that's a question for another week, isn't it? Who's your favourite Doctor Who? Not something I ever really watched. Mrs. B loves it. Me, not so much. But I'm going to go with Sylvester McCoy. At number 3, it was this. The Rembrandts, I'll Be There For You, which they turned into a song on the back of the theme tune. A full-length single, I mean. Because they wanted REM, Shiny Happy People, and they wouldn't let them have it. At number 2, it is this. Of course, Coronation Street. Gonna beat that trumpet. And at number 1, it's the Duff Duffs. And here are Weezer.

0: Proud to be the voice of your community since 2010. 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
5: Hello, Severn Trent here. Great news. We finished working on Ford Green Road and it's now open to traffic again, 6 weeks earlier than planned. Thanks for bearing with us. We're now moving on to Sneed Green, starting on Mornington Road and working into August. We're also in Birches Head, Burslem and Hanley. 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
1: I'm going to give you another play of the 6 Town 6.

If you know what those six songs are and who the artists are, then let me know. Or don't let me know, it's not a problem. Just be safe in the knowledge that you have the knowledge. There we go. That was wisdom, isn't it? Just be safe in the knowledge that you've got the knowledge. Anyway, I'll give you the answers to those at just after 9 o'clock. I'm just getting ready for the guest of the year. That's not a guest of the year because I'm going to tell you what the year is. And the year is 1997. So from 9:30 onwards, I'm going to put in as many songs as I can from 1997. For the reason that I was... Tolb dropped into my breakfast show Fridays, 7 till 10, every Friday morning. Tolb dropped in and we were talking about if you could go back to a year in your life, in your own life, to relive again, for, you know, because it was so good, or a do-over, something like that, what would it be? And mine would be 1997, because it was a year I turned 17. Now, and that's not to say, you know, I'd want to change anything. I wouldn't. It was just a great year. It was a great year for music. It was a great year for films. I started college. I started at sixth form, left that, started a new course, had a job that I loved, working with kids, which, you know, I absolutely adore doing, and I think I'm really quite good at, good communicator and all that, and so 1997 is my year. It's just that one that I always go back to. Oh, I mean, 2003 runs it pretty closely, because that was the year that Mrs. B and I became an item. And then we got married 2 years later. Well, we had Phoebe the following year, and then we got married 2 years later. Then we had Harrison, and our family was complete. And 2 years ago, then we got Luca the cat. And yeah, happy little family. I am truly blessed, as is everybody that knows me. I've got to big myself up. Nobody else is going to do it, are they? So we've done the TV themes now, we've done them to death. I'm going to play this one for Paula, because I know she's listening. She sent me some lovely messages this morning, and I know she loves this band. So here are The Jam with That's Entertainment.

0: across Stoke-on-Trent and Newcastle-under-Lyme, on DAB, online and on mobile. 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
1: Andy Burnham is set to give devolved mayors new powers to take control of major planning decisions in proposals due next week. The Liberal Democrats say the plans would silence residents. 10 of 14 mayors are backing the move. Almost half of pharmacies could shut down completely. Holly Hughes has more.
2: That's what a survey by the National Pharmacy Association warns. Pinning it down to hikes in business rates, the body suggests that soaring overheads prevent owners from investing in patient services, workforce improvements and essential premises upgrades. Isolated communities could suffer if pharmacies are forced to relocate to cheaper areas.
1: Canada says it will impose retaliatory tariffs on US goods after last-ditch trade talks between the two countries broke down. US President Donald Trump has imposed 50% tariffs on $20 billion worth of Canadian products, with Canada preparing dollar-for-dollar measures. And a piano and a microphone used by Freddie Mercury are expected to fetch hundreds of thousands of pounds at auction in October. That's the latest from Radio News Hub. I'm Johnny Holmes.
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So how did you do? Remember, it is a point for the song and a point for the artist. So this, of course, is ABBA with Ring Ring. The wonderful Fleetwood Mac with Everywhere. It's Marvin Lee Adé, or as he's better known, Meatloaf, Bat Out of Hell. This is The Prodigy, No Good, Start the Dance. Squeeze, They're Up the Junction. And to round it off, it's the Beach Boys, God Only Knows. So how did you do? We'll go through them one last time. ABBA, Ring Ring. Fleetwood Mac with Everywhere. Meatloaf, Bat Out of Hell. The Prodigy, No Good, Start the Dance. This is Up the Junction by Squeeze. And God Only Knows by the Beach Boys. How did you do? Give yourself a mark out of 12 and give yourself a pat on the back. So there's going to be lots of people heading down to Trentham for the final evening of Trentham Live. You've got Claire Grogan, Altered Images. You've got Blancmange, and you've got the Human League headlining. How fantastic. So for all you that are headed down there, dress appropriately. Maybe take a jacket with you. It was a little bit cool the other evening when we were watching Madness. But enjoy the next couple of songs. Going to play them just for you. Here are Blancmange.

0: across Stoke-on-Trent, Newcastle-under-Lyme and beyond. 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
6: Going to give you a... this is the Dan Townley Breakfast Show, by the way, with me, Lee Briggs. No, Dan hasn't got a heavy cold. He's not here for reasons that he has made clear on... That sounds really bad, doesn't it? He's given... Quite the summary on his social media. Go, he's not left or anything. Oh blimey, no, he's not done that. Can't get rid of him. No, he's travelling overseas for reasons. Go and have a look at his social media. It explains it all. And yeah, I wish him all the very, very best to get there safely, to get back safely, and what he's doing whilst he's there is just absolutely brilliant. As well as going to watch baseball, which I've never quite understood, but there you go. A heads up to what's happening next weekend. Of course, it's a bank holiday weekend next week. Woohoo! I hear you all say. So Six Sounds Radio will be available, will be appearing at two events. So from Friday the 28th until Sunday the 30th, it is Sheaf Fest. That is at the Wheat Sheaf Pub in Onaly. And they've got live music across the weekend. On Sunday, it's going to be a country theme. Our very own Biff is going to be there. So I will be popping up at some point, splitting myself into several. I'm big enough to be able to do that, as I said earlier on. You know, fat controller, I can get anywhere I like. Split myself in 10 if I wanted to. Come and say hello there, or come and say hello next Saturday in Newcastle-under-Lyme. It is Newcastle-under-Lyme Jazz and Blues Festival. Again, stretching from Friday to Sunday across multiple venues in Newcastle-under-Lyme. There's quite the programme going on, so look it up. But yeah, we are hosting acoustic acts on the Six Towns radio stage. As I say, we're going to be near the Guildhall. You'll hear us. If you don't see us, you'll hear us. But it's going to be brilliant. Really, really looking forward to that. Got some great artists who are going to be playing some great stuff for you. These lads played at Trentham last night. Here are five.

0: They were absolutely superb at Trentham on Friday evening. If you're seeing Human League later, let's hope they're even half as good as what Madness were. But why are you playing such sad music, Lee? Well, it's time for me to say ta-ta, goodbye, adios, love your faces, as Dan would say. Yes, I am making an early treat. Got to go and meet a man about a trailer. That is not even a joke. But do stick around to Six Towns Radio, as next you will have a 2 hours of love songs with the real Tony C. Oh, no fakes. He's the real one. Kelly Smith will be here between 12 and 2 with her Sunday Roast. No doubt she will be waxing lyrical about 5 from last night at Trenton Gardens. Rich, the man who's the beautiful human that he is, he will be here between 2 and 4. Nikki T will be here with what was that? That's going to bug me. Anyway, Nikki T will be here with her Weekend Rewind between 4 and 6. And then, if you missed it on Tuesday, from 8 o'clock, you can hear Tolby's Rock Show. It is a countdown of the top 20. Yes, top 20 guitarists of all time. Rock guitarists, that is. We had a bit of a debate about it the other day, Tolb and I. He came in on my breakfast show and we waxed lyrical about guitarists, as is what we do, because we're old men of a certain age and all of that. I will be back again tomorrow evening for my usual A&E show between 7 and 9. A&E standing for anything and everything. And then on Tuesday, I'll be back in again for the Tuesday edition. And I'm going to have a couple of guests in the studio talking about Newcastle Underlying Jazz and Blues Festival. Whatever you're doing for the rest of the day, please do it well. Please do it safely. And most of all, be happy. Here are several songs from 1997.
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5: Hello, Severn Trent here. Great news. We finished working on Ford Green Road and it's now open to traffic again, 6 weeks earlier than planned. Thanks for bearing with us. We're now moving on to Sneed Green, starting on Mornington Road and working into August. We're also in Birches Head, Burslem and Hanley. 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
1: The Prime Minister has announced plans to give mayors local planning powers. Ben Monse has more.
2: Andy Burnham is set to give mayors new powers to take control of local planning decisions and greenlight large-scale developments in proposals to be unveiled next week. They'll also be able to grant upfront permission so developers can start building without having to apply.
1: Two police officers who died in a crash that killed five others in the early hours of Saturday morning have been named. 37-year-old PC Matthew Blades and 38-year-old PC Tom Clough were killed when a Volkswagen Passat, which was travelling the wrong way down the A66 near Middlesbrough, collided with their marked police vehicle. The five people who were travelling in the Volkswagen have also been identified. The United States has imposed 50% tariffs on $20 billion worth of Canadian products, and Canada said it would retaliate. It's after last-ditch negotiations failed to resolve the latest strain in relations between the historic allies. And Manchester City is set to get their Premier League campaign underway today. They face Bournemouth at the Etihad. That's the latest from Radio News Hub. I'm Johnny Holmes.
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5: I'm Tony C, and this is your quiet space. Just you, the music, and the feelings we don't always say out loud. So breathe, let everything soften, and let these songs hold you the way only love can. This is Endless Love Songs. Welcome to 2 hours of Endless Love Songs. I'm going to start today's show with God Went Crazy by Teddy Swims, and The Beautiful South with Dream a Little Dream of Me.

That was the beautiful South and Dream a Little Dream, and Teddy Swims with God Went Crazy started the show. I'm going to be playing you a host of love songs from across the eras, along with the regular features of the Endless Classic, the Timeless Duet, and the Soft Landing, all to help quieten the voices, to help us to relax and fall in love all over again. I've got Tom O'Dell's True Colours coming next, and I'll be back after the ads with songs from Spandau Ballet and Genesis.

0: across Stoke-on-Trent, Newcastle-under-Lyme and beyond. 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

That was Genesis' Hold On My Heart. Before that was Spandau Ballet with True. You had Tamu Dale's version of Cyndi Lauper's True Colours. Leo Sayer coming next with Can't Stop Loving You, followed by Tracy Chapman's Baby Can I Hold You, which will take us nicely up to the timeless duet.

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Across Stoke-on-Trent and Newcastle under Lyme. This is Six Towns Radio.

It's time for another timeless duet, a love song that has woven its magic through the generations. And today, it's Marvin Gaye and Tamla Terrell with Ain't Nothing Like the Real Thing, followed by Daniel Bedingfield's If You're Not the One.

That was Daniel Bedingfield, and If You're Not the One. Before that was this week's timeless duet, In Nothing Like the Real Thing by Marvin Gaye and Tammy Terrell. Coming next, I've got Extreme with More Than Words, and that's going to take us to the ads.

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2: Hello, Seven Trent here. Great news. We've finished working on Ford Green Road and it's now open to traffic again, 6 weeks earlier than planned. Thanks for bearing with us. We're now moving on to Sneed Green, starting on Mornington Road and working into August. We're also in Birches Head, Burslem and Hanley. 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
5: 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Your soft place to land. I've got Bryan Adams, Let's Make This a Night to Remember coming next. 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

Coldplay featuring Selena Gomez with Let Somebody Go There. Before that was Bryan Adams' Let's Make It a Night to Remember. A Chicken Shack next, and I'd Rather Go Blind, and Bryan Ferry's Slate to Love's going to take us to the soft landing.

It's now time for the soft landing, where we gently touch down with an instrumental track that lets the world fall away, followed by a soft acoustic embrace. 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

0: across Stoke-on-Trent, Newcastle-under-Lyme and beyond. 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
7: 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I've got Tim McGraw next with When the Stars Go Blue and Garth Brooks, If Tomorrow Never Comes.

That was the country legend Garth Brooks with If Tomorrow Never Comes. And before that was the equally legend in some eyes, Tim McGraw with When the Stars Go Blue. I've got a Ha next with Velvet, followed by 10cc's I'm Not in Love.

That was 10cc with I'm Not In Love, and before that was Velvet by A-ha. It's time for the Endless Classic, a legendary love song that has and will always stand the test of time. And this week, it's Vanessa Williams with Save the Best for Last, followed closely by Frank Sinatra and In the Wee Small Hours of the Morning.

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5: Hello, Severn Trent here. Great news. We finished working on Ford Green Road and it's now open to traffic again, 6 weeks earlier than planned. Thanks for bearing with us. We're now moving on to Sneed Green, starting on Mornington Road and working into August. 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
1: 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Across Stoke-on-Trent and Newcastle under Lyme. 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

That was Red Bone and Come and Get Your Love. Before the ad, you had the chairman of the board himself, Frank Sinatra, with In the Wee Small Hours of the Morning. And before that was this week's endless classic, Save the Best for Last by Vanessa Williams. It's time for the last three songs for this week, and they are Every Time You Go Away by Paul Young, Zoom by Fat Larry's Band, and Elton John's Something About the Way You Look Tonight. Thank you for joining me for Endless Love Songs. Wherever this moment may find you, may your heart feel a little bit lighter. Until next time, goodbye.

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2: Cross-country train services have been cancelled across almost all routes on Sunday following a power cut. The train operator said most services will be cancelled until further notice as a result of the power issue at its control centre. The Prime Minister has announced he plans to give mayors local planning powers. Ben Monse has more.
3: Andy Burnham is set to give mayors new powers to take control of local planning decisions and greenlight large-scale developments in proposals to be unveiled next week. They'll also be able to grant upfront permission so developers can start building without having to apply.
2: Households are set to find out how much energy bills will change ahead of winter as the conflict in the Middle East continues to push prices upwards. Regulator Ofgem will on Wednesday reveal the level of the annual energy price cap for the 3 months from October to December. And Jose Mourinho claimed Vinicius Jr. is a target for opposition bullying as he celebrated victory over Espanyol in his first game back as Real Madrid coach. That's the latest from Radio News Hub. I'm Johnny Holmes.
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1: Hello, you. It is Sunday, the 23rd of August, 2026. You are listening to Six Towns Radio. This is the Sunday Roast. And I am a very husky-voiced Kelly Smith. Are you all right? Yes, I am okay, thank you. The husky voice is probably as a result of singing all the five songs very loudly at Trentham last night. In fact, why am I saying probably because of that? It is definitely because of that. I hope you're all right anyway. I have also got with me my glamorous assistant. Hello, Christopher Whitchurch.
2: Good afternoon, Kelly Smith.
1: How are you?
2: I'm all right.
1: Yeah, you're all right.
2: Because I didn't sing, because I only know maybe three songs or five.
1: But I'm surprised. But I don't understand why I am hurting and you are not.
2: Because I
1: wasn't dancing like you were. Or like the man behind us was.
2: Oh, gosh. Oh, gosh.
1: I've never seen anyone's legs move that independently of their own body before. That was quite something to behold. But I wasn't, you know, I wasn't exactly cutting carpet, was I?
2: No, not really.
1: And I've woke up and everything hurts.
2: Well, I think after the third drink of mine, I think just everything went. And then after that, my legs started hurting.
1: I wasn't drinking.
2: Well,
1: none of this makes sense. Please make it make sense. So if anybody can explain to me why, when I stayed sober and I don't remember literally throwing shapes, that I feel like this, answer on a postcard or on an email to studio@sixtowns.co.uk or on a text, start it with 6TR, send it to 88440 or message me via the app. Oh, I might have to have some paracetamols. I'm a little bit sore. Ouch.

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0: I reckon that could be potentially a quiz winning answer for someone. Because, I mean, how many people will remember that that song is called Tom Hark?
1: I didn't even know what it was called.
0: Yeah, it's called Tom Hark by the Piranhas.
1: Mm.
0: So there you go. I've educated you. Keep that stored in your brain. You never know, it might come up on a quiz one day. Like, name the song or the artist or both. You never know.
1: You get bonus points if you name the artist.
0: Sometimes you do, sometimes you don't. I always like to sort of hedge my bets on, like, music rounds in quizzes.
1: Mm-hmm.
0: I like to write down both because I'm like, I want, you know, just in case I get a bonus point, yeah. Maybe there's, like, a secret bonus answer that the quizmaster's going to give and I will know it.
1: Yeah, I know what you mean.
0: I mean, well, obviously, I do enjoy a music round.
1: Yeah. It's been a long time since we've had a gone to a quiz.
0: I know, we haven't been a quiz for a while, have we?
1: It's been a long time.
0: I can't even remember the last time I went to quiz.
1: It's got to be well over a year ago. Got to be.
0: I don't know. No, I've been a quiz without you.
1: Oh.
0: Because I went with my dad. When we won the music bingo.
1: Yeah.
0: So that was good.
1: Us as a collective, as a, haven't been to a...
0: No, me and you haven't been to a quiz for a while. We're just always so busy.
1: Mm.
0: I really won't go a quiz now, mainly just a music quiz, just so I can trounce everyone.
1: We need to do bingo, that's what we need to do.
0: I haven't got the energy to do bingo today.
1: Not today, but...
0: My anxiety would be through the roof. I'm too tired for bingo. I wouldn't be able to concentrate. I'd get three numbers in and be like, right, I give up. I've had enough. I can't do it. I'm not playing anymore. Stupid game anyway.

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0: No lazy days round here, not even on a Sunday. That was Robbie Williams, yes, the Port Vale shirt sponsor. Well done, sir. I still need to sort out getting my home shirt. I'm definitely having the home shirt, not the away shirt. I feel like the home shirt is more my aesthetic.
1: I think I need the home shirt just to get that big old...
0: Well, you're buying yours for yourself. My dad says he's paying for mine, so...
1: I just need to get that big bowl of and just whisk.
0: Oh, okay. I see what you did there. Yesterday as well, Six Towns Radio were hosting the Port Vale Fan Zone.
1: They were. Congratulations to Six Towns.
0: Well done us, eh? Well done us. And Lee Brooks was put in charge of giving out the shiny Robbie stickers. Tell you what. Some guys have all the luck, eh? Let me tell you a story, actually. Last week, we saw Lee. We went up to Newcastle after we finished last week's show. Went to see Lee because he was up there in the Six Towns gazebo for the cinema on the Stones and the artisan market. And Charlie bought himself a yo-yo, didn't he?
1: He did.
0: And we went back to Lee and we were playing with Charlie's yo-yo and he was like, oh, I was dead good at yo-yos. Let me have a go. So we gave Lee a go. Third spin, he smashed it on the floor. I don't think he knew whether to laugh or cry. Needless to say, he was very apologetic.
1: If the floor could have swallowed him up, it would have.
0: Yeah, same as that yo-yo. He was very apologetic, bless him. He has now bought Charlie a replacement yo-yo, which we'll give him next week. But honestly, it was the funniest thing. I feel like I should rename him in my phone now as Yo-Yo Breaker. Lee Brooks, breaker of yo-yos.

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0: Mud with Tiger Feet on Six Towns Radio. It's looking lovely and sunny over Stanley Street.
1: It is.
0: I mean, don't get me wrong, I'm glad it's cooled down a bit, but I still want it to be warm. I don't want it to be red hot.
1: Weather's looking fantastic.
0: All week?
1: Just for today so far. I mean, Monday's all right, Tuesday's all right, Wednesday's a bit of rain, Thursday's rain.
0: Are we saying a bit of rain, like the rain that we've had this week? Because, like, some of that rain was torrential.
1: So, Wednesday, it goes, the highest is 50%, 57% rain.
0: Oh, okay.
1: So, other than that, it's a light rain and a gentle breeze on a Wednesday, but...
0: Did you know that on weather forecasts, you know the percentage of rain that it gives?
1: I do know, yes. Only says in the area that you are in.
0: Yeah.
1: Yeah.
0: It's not the probability of when it, like, if it raining. Like, oh, there's a 57% chance of it raining. No, it means that 57% of that area will get rain. Did you know that?
1: I did.
0: I've only recently found that out.
1: Really?
0: Yeah.
1: Oh.
0: I was like, it blew my mind because I was like, what do you mean? Because I'd always looked at that as... like the chance of rain, so I'm like 100%. I'm like, oh yeah, it's definitely going to rain then.
1: Uh-huh.
0: But then I don't know if I was told or if I found out that it actually means the percentage of that area that you're looking at the forecast for that is going to have rain.
1: Well, today, Monday and Tuesday are lovely and sunny.
0: Good.
1: Wednesday, Thursday, Friday, Saturday, Sunday are rainy days.
0: Oh, no. What are we?
1: Thursday's thundery showers and a gentle breeze.
0: No thunder, thank you.
1: Mm-hmm.
0: Anyway, there you go.
1: Thunderbody.
0: Thunderbody. Education for you on a Sunday.
1: Yep.

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5: Hello, Severn Trent here. Great news. We've finished working on Ford Green Road and it's now open to traffic again, 6 weeks earlier than planned. Thanks for bearing with us. We're now moving on to Sneed Green, starting on Mornington Road and working into August. We're also in Birches Head, Burslem and Hanley. 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

0: The Coral. They were on at Trentham on Thursday. Supporting the Fratellis.
1: Mm.
0: Yes, they were. Were they supporting? No, they weren't supporting Madness. They were on at Trentham the last couple of days. All I know is they weren't on last night and they're not on tonight.
1: No.
0: I can't remember what night it was. I'm doubting myself now.
1: It's Sunday, darling.
0: I know.
1: Yesterday was Saturday.
0: Yesterday was Saturday. Also, someone who definitely did support the Fratellis on Thursday night is my good friend, Scott Powell from Caymans. I mean, Caymans actually supported them. I went to their little secret warm-up gig at the Artisan Tap on Wednesday night. Then they were at Trentham. They had a bit of bad luck, bless them. Because, you know, after the longest, hottest, driest summer we've had in goodness knows how long, as soon as they took to the stage at Trentham on Thursday, the heavens opened.
1: Of course it did.
0: So I'm hoping it didn't dampen anyone's spirits. Because, I mean, the gig that they did on Wednesday night, absolutely brilliant. Love Caymans, love Scott, cracking band. And they've announced that their new album, Lost Karma, is now available to pre-order ahead of its release in February.
1: Cool.
0: I'm definitely going to have to get him in because the new songs are sounding absolutely brilliant. So if you can pre-order, please do pre-order Caymans' new album. Can you hear my chair squeaking?
1: I can hear.
0: I just heard it going, woo, woo. That wasn't a siren, that was my chair squeaking. And before anyone asked, yes, it was the chair.
1: They were supporting the Fratellis.
0: The Coral?
1: Mm-hmm. You had Fratellis with support by Subways, Caymans and...
0: Fawn.
1: Friday was Madness supported by the Coral.
0: So it was the... Oh, so you just told me I've got it right and then told me I got it wrong.
1: All right.
0: And this is why I should just look it up for myself. Because you tell me the wrong information.
1: Okay, do DIY then.
0: I will. So there.
1: Fine.

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1: Cross-country train services have been cancelled across almost all routes today following a power cut. The train operator said a power outage in Birmingham affected its control centre, resulting in many of the systems used to manage the railway being unavailable. The mother of a British woman who was unlawfully killed after being shot by her father in Texas is preparing to travel to the US to try to persuade prosecutors to reopen the investigation into her daughter's death. Jane Coates said she has felt incredibly alone during her campaign for justice for her daughter, Lucy Harrison.
2: Save my MP, who has done everything in her capacity. It's just felt there's been doors shut.
1: Canada says it will impose retaliatory tariffs on US goods after last-ditch trade talks between the two countries broke down. The dispute threatens to further damage relations between the two allies and casts doubt over the future of a major North American trade agreement covering the US, Canada and Mexico. And a piano and microphone used by Freddie Mercury are expected to fetch hundreds of thousands of pounds at auction in October. That's the latest from Radio News Hub. I'm Johnny Holmes.
3: 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Our climate's changing and drought and floods are happening much more frequently. 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

0: a Guitar Hero classic on Six Towns Radio on the Sunday Roast with me, Kelly Smith, and my glamorous assistant, who is currently doing his princess pose, Christopher Witchin.
1: Good afternoon, Stoke-on-Trent and Newcastle-under-Lyme.
0: And the surrounding areas. And in fact, not even and the surrounding areas, because, well, I hope this is true, because otherwise I'll be having words after. I believe that even though my mum's on her holidays, she is currently listening from Newquay. We'll see.
1: My best day.
0: We'll see. Anyway, hi mum, hi dad, hi Jake, hi Joe, hi Grace, hi Liv. Hello, little one. I don't really know what I'm going to do this week with my mum not being here. I'm not going to know what to do with myself.
1: Sure.
0: I'll finish work and be like, oh, I've got to go home now. I can't go with my mum's. I mean, I only go around there for tea once a week, but I talk to her every day when I finish work, and I don't know how I'm going to cope. I'm going to have to be a big, brave girl for a week, aren't I?
1: You are going to have to be a big, brave girl for a week.
0: A what?
1: A big, brave girl. Big, brave girl for a week.
0: Me. I don't know why I've just remembered, because I've been thinking about it all day. When we were at Five last night,
1: yep,
0: I had quite possibly the spiciest chips known to man. What was the stall called? Was it the Quirky Indian?
1: No, it was called, because
0: I thought it was called the Quirky Indian.
1: No, it was called
0: the Quirky Indian.
1: It wasn't.
0: Yes, it was.
1: Spice Club Roadshow.
0: But it said on the van, the Quirky Indian. Because I was like, oh, this is going to be interesting. Anyway, I saw the menu. I was like, tandoori butter chicken loaded fries. I like the sound of that. And it doesn't sound too spicy. Well, let me tell you, the fat controller laughed. You are wrong. Oh, good Lord. It was so spicy. I wasn't crying, but there were tears going down my face. I couldn't feel my lips.
1: She was...
0: I was literally going... between bites. Because it tasted lovely, don't get me wrong, but oh my word, the spice.
1: I had one chip.
0: And you were like, oh, that's warm.
1: Mm-hmm.
0: Mm, yeah, so... yeah, they were really spicy, and Chris had to go and get me a cup full of ice,
1: mm-hmm,
0: because I think my lips had swollen to about four times the size. Not good.
1: Bless you.
0: Not a good look, really, is it? Yeah. They've calmed down now, though, although every time I burp, I get a smell of coriander. There you go. There's a lovely thought for you on a Sunday afternoon. I'm burping coriander. You're welcome.

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0: across Stoke-on-Trent, Newcastle-under-Lyme and beyond. 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

0: You know what? I'm sure I actually said a couple of weeks ago, oh, I don't know if I've got any more gigs lined up for the rest of the year other than Westlife. Because I know I'm going to see Westlife in October. It's either October or November. It's in my diary anyway. I am going to see them. And then, as it turns out, I've been two gigs in a week. How exciting. I know. I had a lovely time.
1: Good.
0: In fact, I know that Becky's listening now. She's just been laughing while her and the girls are laughing at me. Thanks, guys. Because, yes, I am burping coriander. There was a lot of coriander on the top. I just thought there'd be a little sprinkle of it. But no, I also didn't think there'd be any spice. There was a lot of it. Oh, I ended up drinking because, well, I was driving, so I was strictly on pop. But Becky had got some mango-flavoured cider. She went, do you want some of my cider? Just take the edge off, because I was, you know, I was slobbering and my eyes were streaming and my nose was running and my chest was burning. It was a bad time for everyone. Well, maybe just me. She was like, do you want a bit of my cider? I was like, yes, I do. I drank half of it. And then I drank half of Lottie's Fanta. I'm sorry, guys. I will get you a drink back, but I mean, if I could have drank milk, I would have done. And it wasn't until towards the end of the gig that I realised that there was a stall that was doing like coffee and hot chocolate, and they'd got a carton of milk on the side. I nearly pinched it. I'm not going to lie. And then when you got me a cup full of ice, he was going to charge you 100 quid for it, wasn't he? I'll have a cider, please. And can I just get a cup of ice? Yes, but the ice will cost you £100. Honestly, I held those ice cubes to my mouth and was just so grateful to actually be able to feel them again and not feel
1: the words husband material came.
0: Yeah, Becky and Claire were both very impressed by that move, and they were like, that is husband material right there. And yeah, funnily enough, you will be eventually, not right now,
1: not right now.
2: Hey, you. Don't watch that. Watch this. This is the heavy, heavy monster sound.

0: from one band who have played Trentham this week, i.e. Madness, to someone who I very much want to see at Trentham and have been saying for the last couple of years, I think will be on there, Paul Heaton.
1: He needs to be.
0: I'd love to see Paul Heaton.
1: He's so good.
0: When we actually got back to Becky and Jim's last night,
1: they put him on.
0: Jim put Paul Heaton live from Bramall Lane on the telly.
1: On that big telly.
0: On big telly. And yeah, I just think, and I'm putting it back out in the universe, I would like to see Paul Heaton at Trentham Live next year.
1: Do it, Paul. Do it for the fans.
0: I also think that Robbie should do Trentham Live, but that is probably not ever going to happen. I'm just putting it out there. Who would you fantasy book for next year's Trentham?
1: Alive or dead?
0: Well, if you're fantasy booking and it's for next year, I'd hope they're alive. I don't want someone being resurrected. That'd be weird. Although, stick with me. It's a tenuous link.
1: Go on.
0: Someone being resurrected.
1: Yeah.
0: To be on stage at Trentham Live.
1: Yeah.
0: Sam Ryder. Just played Jesus in Jesus Christ Superstar.
1: Yeah, I got that.
0: He comes back from the dead as Sam Ryder.
1: Mm-hmm.
0: I'd love to go see Sam Ryder.
1: I know you would because you already did it.
0: I think he's brilliant. Go on. You've got 20 seconds.
1: I'd go.
0: Fantasy book someone.
1: I'd like to see the B-52s.
0: You've got no chance, sunshine.
1: I'd love to see the B-52s.
0: If that happens, if you've just put that in the universe and next year we find out that the B-52s are playing Trentham, I will give you £20. You have my word.
1: You heard it here first.
0: You heard it here first. If the B-52s get announced for next year's Trentham Live, I will give Chris Whitchurch 20 English pounds. I'll shake on it and everything.
1: Human pounds.
0: Because it's not going to happen. I'll pay you in human monies and everything. It's never going to happen. My £20 is safe.

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0: We've been joined by an absolute man of culture.
1: Sorry, I'm making noise on the mic.
0: You are. I mean, it's fine if you're making noise like talking, but don't start pulling the microphone round.
1: You could hear a slight sort of...
0: Did we both laugh like kids at that?
1: It did sound a bit...
0: It did.
1: ...poppy.
0: I can't do that today. No. I've been talking about eating spicy chips yesterday.
1: Oh, nice.
0: No.
1: Where are they from?
0: From Trenton.
1: Right.
0: I think the standard's called the Quirky Indian. Chris seems to think otherwise. But it said tandoori butter chicken. I was like, well, that sounds mild.
1: Mm.
0: It was not.
1: And you don't like too much
0: spice. It's not that I don't like it. I cannot handle it. I was literally crying, nose running, everything. So you can only imagine how I feel today.
1: Did it ruin the gig?
0: No,
1: it didn't.
0: And to be honest, the music hadn't really started by the time I'd had these chips. And I didn't want to stop eating them because, one, they were expensive, and two, they did taste nice. They were just very spicy. Anyway...
2: There was tears everywhere.
0: There were tears. We are talking about Trentham Live, and I would very much like your opinion on who you think would or should play at a future Trentham Live gig.
1: Well, we were on about this. I believe if you're on Trentham Live, you're entering legacy act status.
0: Hall of Fame.
1: Yeah, you know, you've put your best work out, and now it's time just to enjoy the adulation and not stress too much about writing new songs.
0: I've just thought of someone who ties in with Hall of Fame.
2: Script?
0: Yes!
2: Uh-huh.
0: One mind.
1: The script
0: could potentially headline. I mean, they would take that support act this year, so, you know.
1: Mm. Libertines.
0: Libertines, eh? Yes. That's not a bad shout.
1: It's good, isn't it, though?
0: I'm trying to think. Well, yeah, because Razorlight supported Kaiser Chiefs.
1: Mm.
0: My dad still talks about it.
1: Mm.
0: He's like, Johnny Burrell, he's brilliant, Tim. He's a brilliant... What a front man.
1: He once said he was a better lyricist than Bob Dylan.
0: Wow.
2: That's
1: kind of killed his career a little bit.
0: That is a bold claim and
2: that's
0: a half.
2: Bold statement.
1: Say what you want about Dylan. Genius. If you got him at Trentham, that would be quite
0: Can you imagine?
1: Well, he's legacy status.
0: I mean, I'll give you £100 if Bob Dylan turns up at Trentham.
1: What about Morrissey? I think we could get Morrissey.
0: Absolutely not.
2: Morrissey won't.
1: Johnny Marr? I think Johnny Marr might play.
0: He might, yeah.
1: That'd be good.
0: I'm trying to think of other people, because that's very much your kind of music. My kind of music, my kind of era. Whereas I'm more of a pop tart. No, there's no chance that Kylie will be on.
2: Kylie Minogue.
0: Have a word with yourself, please. I'm there saying, oh yeah, let's get Robbie on. There's more chance of Robbie playing Trentham than there is Kylie Minogue.
1: I think so, yeah.
0: I mean, it's another homecoming gig, isn't it?
2: Yeah.
1: Paul Waller's done it before, they could get him back.
0: Yeah. And I was
2: telling you last night
0: that the last time that Paul Weller did a gig in Stoke, because they all stay at the Hilton in Hanley now, the nice new one, and my dad cleans the fryers in there. Shout out Eco Fry. Go on, Simo. Dad cleans the fryers in there. So he's in the kitchens the day after Paul Weller had played either the Regent or Victoria Hall. He's there having a drink with Paul Weller. I went, and you didn't think to take a photo? He was like, no, I left my phone in the van. I was like, well, it didn't happen then, did it? Liar.
1: I think what you need is you need a cheat code, don't you, to help generate these things.
0: Yeah.
1: So you just think of the act that you would really want to be there, and then you think of a diet version of them.
0: A diet version.
1: So you want Oasis, ideally.
0: Yeah.
1: You get the Charlatans.
0: Oh, okay.
1: See what I mean? Yeah.
0: Shed 7.
1: Yeah. So who would you want to see?
0: The B-52s.
2: B-52s, I said.
1: You get Boney M.
0: I would love that.
2: That would be amazing.
0: That would honestly be not a dream come true, but that would be brilliant for me.
2: Mm. Yeah.
0: I'd love to watch Boney M.
2: Incredible. Mm. And they really would.
0: I know we could very much potentially be a strong support act.
1: Mm.
0: The Lighthouse Family.
1: Oh.
2: I said to you about
0: going to see Tunday. He's playing Lichfield Cathedral in October.
2: In October, the end of October.
0: Do you know how much it is?
1: 65 quid.
0: Near enough, it's 60 quid.
1: Mm.
0: 60 quid a ticket.
1: Yeah,
0: to just see one of the Lighthouse Family. Not the Lighthouse Family, two of them. One of them.
1: So we're the two people?
0: Yeah, there was two. There was the bloke that played the keyboards and then the singing man.
1: So if you were going to see the whole Lighthouse Family of two, you'd expect to pay £120 for the
0: I just wouldn't go in that case then.
1: What's the most you would pay? to see the Lighthouse family?
0: £30.
1: Oh, you're not going to get to go many gigs for that price. I'm going Happy Mondays at Kiel, like £50 to see a,
0: really?
1: To see a past it, let's be honest, Happy Mondays.
0: Oh, gosh.
2: Legacy.
0: Hey, they could be on at Trent. That might be the warm-up.
1: That would be brilliant, actually, an outdoor summer.
0: Happy Mondays at Trentham.
1: You'd see me there.
0: Yeah, we would.
1: The worst for wear.
0: He'd be there with his maracas pretending me Bez.
2: Remember
0: Monday? Look at him, he's dancing.
2: Remember
0: I realise this is it. But
2: they could do Trentham.
0: Yeah, but as a support act. They're not quite headline level yet, or Remember Monday. I mean, I love them, don't get me wrong. But we have only seen them as support.
2: Yeah.
0: We have not seen them in the main. And I don't think that they are mainstream enough and well-known enough that people would flock to Trentham in their masses and go and watch them.
1: Remember Monday?
0: Yeah.
1: I don't know what that is.
0: No, you wouldn't. It's not your kind of music. They did Eurovision for us.
1: Did they?
0: Last year.
1: Yeah.
0: I think they're good, personally. Yeah, they got nothing from the public vote, which I think is a bit rude. Mm.
2: Do you think Seal could do Trentham?
0: Absolutely not.
1: No, I think he's more... If he wanted a Vegas residence, he could get that.
0: Oh, yeah, defo. I mean?
1: He is cool as well. Mm. He's too cool for Trentham.
0: I was also thinking... So, Five being on tour, obviously, it's a big nostalgia thing. 90s boy band... Mm. I feel like in the US at the minute, Backstreet Boys have got a residency at the Sphere in Vegas. I mean, that literally looks out of this world. I almost feel like Five coming back is basically our version.

0: Dad.
1: I'll have a look now if you
0: want. I probably think he may look his age now. He may look slightly less his age. He may maybe look between 50 and 55.
1: He was in The Sixth Sense, wasn't he?
0: Was he?
1: Yeah, he was in his pants.
0: Oh. Was he taking a leaf out of his brother's book?
1: I just think that's a fun thing to see, isn't it?
0: And also, because he's married to Jenny McCarthy.
1: He is. Mm-hmm. Donnie Wahlberg is.
0: Mm-hmm. Yeah.
1: I wonder if he's a vaccine skeptic as well.
0: Does he look all right?
2: Yeah, he looks quite good.
1: Looks pretty good.
0: Oh, yeah, he looks well. I don't think the same can be said for the rest of him, though.
1: How old do you think he is?
0: I would go 57.
2: I'd go 54.
1: Well, you'd be wrong and you'd be right. He is 57.
0: Oh, my God, got it on the nose. Yeah. Oh, I'm absolutely chuffed with that.
1: And he was 57 this week.
0: I was just going to say, was it this week?
1: No, it was 17th, yeah.
0: Also, a big birthday that we were talking about, Kim Cattrall, off of Sex and the City, she was 70 this week.
1: Was she?
0: 70.
1: She's quite mad, isn't she?
0: Yes. Yeah.
1: What are you?
0: Born in Liverpool.
1: Allegedly.
0: She does a very good Scouse accent because her family are Scouse.
1: I would hope so.
0: But I know, but she's American, isn't she?
1: Well, no, technically she's English, isn't
0: oh,
1: she?
0: Oh, shut your face.
1: Technically, yeah, she's 70. Yeah. She looks all right, 70.
0: Flipping technicalities, I ask you. Blinking Nori. Right, that's enough of that.
1: Yeah, yeah. So, thank you for having me.
0: I mean, thank you for your musical expertise, and we'll see if any of our fantasy bookings come true.
1: Fingers crossed.
0: Fingers crossed, eh?
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7: Hello, Severn Trent here. Great news. We've finished working on Ford Green Road and it's now open to traffic again, 6 weeks earlier than planned. Thanks for bearing with us. We're now moving on to Sneed Green, starting on Mornington Road and working into August. We're also in Birches Head, Burslem and Hanley. 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

0: the Fratellis with Henrietta, and they did play Trenton on Thursday.
1: I did.
0: We've both just thought of two potential acts who could very much play Trenton live, mm-hmm. who, as Rich said, are probably more in the legacy category.
1: Yep.
0: I don't think it'd be Wet, Wet, Wet, because they play like your Victoria Halls kind of thing. However, Marty Pello
1: absolutely
0: is a very good shout. The other one that I just thought of, which I'm very proud of, is Paul Carrick
1: mm-hmm.
0: from Mike and the Mechanics. Now, he does a lot of the festivals. I think it'd be his kind of vibe.
1: Yeah.
0: I'd go see him. I've seen him before. I think he's brilliant, and I know my dad would go see him. So I'm going to muse upon that further, probably for the rest of the week, and think about who I would like to see at future Trentham Live gigs.
1: Put it in a poll for next week.
0: If anybody wants to get in touch with who they think is or should be on at Trentham Live next year, please email in, text in, let me know. I'll make sure that nobody deletes your responses out of the inbox, because that's not very kind if they do that. So studio@sixtowns.co.uk. What are your suggestions or fantasy bookings for next year's Trentham Live? I tell you, is another good one.
1: Go on.
0: I was going to say Belinda Carlisle.
1: No,
0: I
1: forget that.
0: And then
1: Kyle.
0: I said no. But you know who is a good shout?
1: Katrina and the Wives.
0: Rick Astley.
1: Now that's a good shout, that is, love.
0: And also
2: Prince.
0: No, they've got to be alive.
2: Oh, sorry.
0: Not Prince. He won't be there. Yeah, Rick Astley. I think that's a great shout. I've been to see him accidentally twice. Anyway, I'm off. I'm starving. I'm delirious. I'll see you next week.
1: Take care.
0: Love you. Bye.

0: across Stoke-on-Trent and Newcastle-under-Lyme, on DAB, online and on mobile. 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
1: Cross-country train services have been cancelled across almost all routes on Sunday following a power cut. The train operator said most services will be cancelled until further notice as a result of the power issue at its control centre. The Prime Minister has announced he plans to give mayors local planning powers. Ben Monsey has more.
2: Andy Burnham is set to give mayors new powers to take control of local planning decisions and greenlight large-scale developments in proposals to be unveiled next week. They'll also be able to grant upfront permission so developers can start building without having to apply.
1: Households are set to find out how much energy bills will change ahead of winter as the conflict in the Middle East continues to push prices upwards. Regulator Ofgem will on Wednesday reveal the level of the annual energy price cap for the 3 months from October to December. And Jose Mourinho claimed Vinicius Jr. is a target for opposition bullying as he celebrated victory over Espanyol in his first game back as Real Madrid coach. That's the latest from Radio News Hub. I'm Johnny Holmes.
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0: Howdy Parker. You are listening to RTMH JE. You listen to the Rich and Joe show. I don't know what I was doing there. I regret it. So thank you to Callie and Chris for the Sunday roast they've just done.
1: Sunday roast? I want a Sunday roast now.
0: Do you?
1: Yeah, I've just because you said Sunday roast.
0: Would you like a mini pork pie?
1: No, that's your food, Rich. You have that.
0: That's basically what I can give you. Anyway, you've got us for the next 2 hours. That's fun, isn't it?
1: It's always fun. Let's have some fun.
0: Are you ready to laugh? Hopefully so. And hopefully you enjoyed the first tune that we played, which was Grace Kelly Blues by Eels.
1: Eels are good band, aren't they, I would say.
0: From the album Daisies of the Galaxy.
1: I've only heard that Beautiful Freak, is it called?
0: That's a good album as well.
1: That is a good album, yeah.
0: Good band.
1: Good band, yeah.
0: Anyway, what we've got coming up for the next 2 hours, I'll tell you for what. We've got more alternative music such as that. Brand new Fontaines DC, Joe. We're going to be playing that later on.
1: I haven't heard that. I'll look forward to that.
0: We've got a bit of new music, actually. We've got new Phoebe Bridges. You know Phoebes?
1: Never heard of her, Rich.
0: Well, you'll have heard of her later on, won't you? Got a few requests. That we'll play, excuse me. And we've got a soundtrack playback.
1: Look forward to that, as always. I know I say that every week, but I do look forward to it.
0: We got What's the Problem?
1: What is the problem?
0: We'll find out, won't we? And we'll give you very, very good, well-considered advice.
1: Good sound, piece of sound advice is what's needed.
0: We've got Power Ballad of the Week coming up. That'll be fun.
1: Got to have a Power Ballad.
0: And we'll find out what national day is today.
1: Is it like a really long list of days that get up?
0: It is a long list today, Joe. To answer your question, yes, it is. 1, 2, 3, 4, 5, 6, 7, 8, 9. There's at least 10. There's more than 10. There might even be 20. There's
1: a lot of days rolled into one, isn't it?
0: Yeah. Imagine if you had to organise them all. I don't know how you'd keep on top of the admin. Especially with some of these days what it is today, Joe.
1: I know, yeah.
0: It's European Day of Remembrance for Victims of Stalinism and Nazism.
1: Wow, that's a bit of a touchy subject.
0: It's a big job, isn't it? You've got to coordinate all of that on the same day that it's... I mean, I won't tell you what the rest of the days are, but they're not all so heavy as that. There's some fun ones.
1: Some light-hearted ones there.
0: How's your week been, Handsome?
1: I'm very well, thank you, Rich. Busy as always, doing various things.
0: What's the best thing you've done this week?
1: I think going round to your house with everybody on Friday, that was good.
0: Bless you.
1: Playing Cards of Humanity, that was good.
0: Cards Against Humanity.
1: Oh, Cards Against Humanity, I see.
0: Yeah,
1: that's a fun game.
0: There are certain cards when you get them in your hand and you think, oh yeah, this one's pretty good.
1: Yeah, it's funny, good game that is. I've never played it before. But
0: not safe for radio.
1: Not safe for radio, no. I don't think we'll be playing on the air, will we?
0: A live Cards Against Humanity tournament.
1: Maybe that should be done somewhere at some stage, but...
0: Who knows? If you want to hear us play Cards Against Humanity, just text 6TR followed by your message. 288440, they're charged at your standard network rate, or you can email studio@sixtowns.co.uk. Joe, shall we have some more new-ish music?
1: Always, Rich.
0: This is the current single from Fat Dog, Cancel Me, I'm Tired.
1: I think Fat Dog was on last week, wasn't it? But let's go for that, yeah.
0: We play the current hits and ones of yesteryear. Enjoy this, we'll see you in a moment.

0: Chubby Hound and Cancel Me, I'm Tired. I'm not that tired.
1: I'm tired.
0: Do you want cancelling?
1: What?
0: Do you want cancelling?
1: Yeah.
0: All right, then. No, we couldn't cancel you, Joe.
1: No.
0: We're going to go to some adverts now, then we'll be back with a request.
1: From who?
0: I'll tell you in a minute.
1: Okay.
0: All right, and then we'll find out what national day it is today. So exciting.
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1: So then he just kept saying about how we're all the same, but there are these systems that keep us apart. I didn't know what he was talking about, so I bought him a Star Bar and just moved him on. Anyway, you're listening to The Rich and Joe Show on Six Towns Radio, where we just had Joe, Ginger Root.
2: But Ginger Root, as in the band name Ginger Root?
1: Yes,
2: or is
1: yes.
2: that the title of the song?
1: Yes, the band's called Ginger Root.
2: I've never heard of them. I liked it, though.
1: I hadn't heard of them. The song's called Weather.
2: Oh, right, okay. When was that released, then?
1: I've no idea. Should we have a look what the system says?
2: Have a look.
1: 2019.
2: It's quite a long time ago.
1: It is, but it doesn't feel a long time ago.
2: I was having a sort of browse of my Instagram photos yesterday. I just couldn't believe how fast time goes, basically.
1: I still think it's 2010.
2: I have no idea what I think the time is, to be honest.
1: The time now is 23 minutes past
2: what
1: two.
2: What year, though? That's the thing, isn't it?
1: It's the 23rd of August, 2026.
2: No.
1: Joe, oh, by the way, we played that for a friend of the show, Pete.
2: Oh, nice one.
1: There's quite a few people listening today.
2: Is there?
1: We are lucky. Hello to my lovely auntie Angie, who also likes Cards Against Humanity.
2: It's a very good game, Angie. Yep, very good game.
1: Yeah. And hello to my mother.
2: Who's your mum listening as well?
1: Hello. She is. Hi, Rich and Joe. Hope you're well. I'm all tuned in, sitting in the sunshine with my brew. I imagine that's tea and not an alcoholic beverage.
2: It's always good to sit in the sunshine with a cup of tea.
1: Joe, do you know what day it is today?
2: I don't know. We've kind of covered it a little bit, but...
1: Oh, yeah, we already know it's European Day for Remembrance of Victims of Stalinism and Nazism.
2: It's a very serious subject.
1: But it's also Find Your Inner Nerd Day.
2: That's something I could get on board with, I think.
1: It's Cheap Flight Day today.
2: Yeah, another thing I agree with.
1: Do you want a sexy one?
2: Yeah, why not? Yeah.
1: It's National Health Unit Coordinators Day.
2: Nice.
1: Ooh, that's fun, isn't it? It's National Cuban Sandwich Day.
2: Cuban sandwich?
1: My beautiful angel who's listening, you'll like this one. It's World Water Week.
2: World Water Week.
1: Loves water, that one. Loves it. It's also National Coconut Week.
2: There's loads of stuff going on, isn't there?
1: But it is as well today. It's National Sponge Cake Day.
2: I think I know what's going to happen now.
1: Today's quiz is about sponge cakes.
3: And our opening question is,

0: You ready, Jose?
1: As always. Always ready, Rich.
2: So we're going to have a few questions about sponge cakes.
1: There's no one to play against, though, this week. That's the thing, isn't
2: You're just playing against yourself.
1: Playing against myself, yeah.
2: Play against me.
1: But you're reading that question, though, aren't you?
2: Yeah, I've got the answers, yeah. It's a bit sort of weighted in my favour, that. If you do get one right, you'll hear this. If you get one wrong, you'll hear this.
1: Let's hope I hear the bell one.
2: Yeah, we don't want to hear that sound. No. Are you ready, Joe?
1: I'm ready.
2: Multiple choice, as ever.
1: Yeah.
2: So that's good.
1: That is good.
2: I'll just load it up. You ready for question one?
1: I'm ready.
2: Which ingredient is primarily responsible for trapping air and helping a traditional sponge cake rise when eggs are whisked? Is it flour? Is it butter? Is it eggs? Or is it sugar? What traps the air?
1: I'm going to go flour, to be
2: You're
1: fair.
2: You're going to go flour. That would be this one. It is actually the eggs. Who knew?
1: Seriously?
2: Yeah.
1: I didn't know that.
2: Whisked eggs can trap air bubbles that expand during baking and contribute to the sponge's rise. Anyway, question the second. Let's see how you get on with this one. What's the classic ratio of ingredients in a traditional Victoria sponge? Do you like a Victoria sponge, Jam?
1: I do. Yeah, I like cake, to be fair. I don't eat any cake anymore, but I used to like cake and things like that.
2: So what's the ratio of ingredients in a Victoria sponge? Twice as much flour as butter, equal weights of flour and sugar only, twice as much sugar as eggs, or equal weights of butter, sugar, eggs and flour? That's a wordy one.
1: Yeah, it says a bit, isn't it, that one? I'm going to go with D, the equal weight one.
2: Equal weights of everything would be correct. Hey. Well done, Jose.
1: It's quite a hard one to get, I think, actually.
2: Which flour is most commonly used when a particularly light sponge is desired? Is it wholemeal flour? Is it plain flour? Is it cake flour? Or is it bread flour?
1: Bread flour?
2: You're going to say bread flour. That would be one of these. No, it's cake flour.
1: Cake flour. I wouldn't have known that.
2: Cake flour has relatively low protein, helping produce a tender, fine textured sponge. Isn't that nice?
1: Sounds good to me.
2: So question the fourth. You've got two wrong, one right. Why is flour usually folded gently into a whisked sponge mixture? Is it to increase the gluten deliberately? Is it to prevent the eggs cooking? Is it to avoid knocking out too much air? Or is it to make the flour sweeter? What do you think it is, Jim?
1: What do I think it is?
2: Can you remember the question?
1: No.
2: Do you want the question again?
1: Yes, please. I can't remember the answers either.
2: Which flour is usually folded gently? Oh no, why is flour usually folded gently into a whisked sponge mixture? To increase gluten, to prevent eggs from cooking, to avoid knocking out too much air, or to make the flour sweeter?
1: I've no idea, Rich, but I'm going to go with D.
2: You're going to go with
1: flour
2: D.
1: Sweeter, is it?
2: It would be this one. No, it's not. It's to avoid knocking out too much air.
1: I'm not doing very well this week, am I?
2: Not great, Joe. But let's see if the fifth question is kind to you. Which classic British sponge is traditionally made by baking two cakes and sandwiching them with cream and jam? Is it the Victoria sponge? Is it a Battenberg? Is it a Madeira cake? Or is it a Christmas cake?
1: It's got to be the first one, hasn't it?
2: Victoria sponge. Yes, it is the Victoria sponge. Question the sixth.
1: How many questions are there?
2: 10, if you want them.
1: Yeah, I'll go for 10, see if I can pull it back.
2: What does adding baking powder primarily do in a cake mixture? Does it provide chemical leavening? Does it add gluten? Does it replace all the eggs? Or does it prevent browning? What's baking powder for?
1: Replaces the eggs.
2: You're going to say it replaces all of the eggs. It doesn't. It provides chemical leavening.
1: There's no way I'd be able to get that in a million years.
2: Baking powder releases gas during baking, helping the cake rise. That's fun, isn't it? Yeah. I keep saying everything's fun. I need to stop doing that. You ready for the seventh one, Jem?
1: So I have three questions left. How many have I got wrong?
2: Most of them,
1: yeah.
2: I think you've got two right.
1: I don't think I'm much of a cake baking person, am I, really?
2: So if you've got two right, that means you've got four wrong.
1: Oh, no.
2: But if you get the next three...
1: It's possible to pull it back still, isn't it?
2: 50-50, that's respectable.
1: Yeah, it is.
2: Which sponge cake is traditionally associated with Genoa, Italy, despite its French name? I'm going to have to move this closer to me because these are going to be hard to pronounce. Is it Sacher Torte? Is it Madeleine? Is it Opera Cake? Or is it Genoise? It's going to be, I think, well, it's not C, is it? Because Opera Cake isn't particularly French sounding.
1: No.
2: So it's going to be Sacher Torte, Madeleine, or Genoise. It's going to be one of them. What do you think?
1: The only one I know is Madeleine, so I'm going to go with that.
2: You're going to go with Madeleine, and you're going to get one of these.
1: Another one.
2: Another one. It's Genoise.
1: Oh, man.
2: Which is probably the Frenchiest one of all of them, isn't it? It's a light sponge named after Genoa and associated with Italian origins.
1: Okay. I did not know that.
2: Do you want the eighth question?
1: Yeah, why not?
2: What is the main purpose of creaming butter and sugar together in a cake mixture? Is it to remove the butter's fat? Is it to dissolve all the flour? Is it to ferment the sugar? Or is it to incorporate air into the fat?
1: I'm going to go D.
2: You're going to go D. That one, I'd have said D as well, because that's the right answer. Question number 9. We've got a minute to get through these last two. Which ingredient is commonly used between layers of a Victoria sponge? Is it an old friend of yours, Joe? Mustard? Is it melted cheese? Is it gravy? Or is it strawberry jam? What is in a Victoria sponge? Got the options again?
1: No, I'm going to go Victoria jam.
2: Strawberry jam. Yeah. You're going to go with that? That would be correct. Gravy. We've got 25 seconds. Let's go quick on this one. What is a common sign that a sponge cake has been overmixed after the flour is added? A denser, tougher texture, a stronger vanilla flavour, a longer shelf life, or a much brighter colour?
1: The second one.
2: Is it the second one? Well, let's find out. A stronger vanilla flavour. You would get one of these. There's a lot of moving plates here. No, it wasn't that. It was actually... what was it? Oh, it's gone. Sorry, Joe. Wasn't that. But good effort. We'll have another quiz next week.
1: That sounds good to me.
2: Did 10 minutes there.
1: 10 minutes?
2: Yeah.
1: That's a long time.
2: Do you want some yard act?
1: Yard act, yeah, let's go.
2: Here you go. Enjoy yard act.

0: Yard Act. And New Beginnings. We're giving Joe a C for his quiz exploits. Well done, Joe.
1: That's a good grade, though, I think.
0: Yeah, I think so. Yeah.
1: I'd be happy with a C if I'd done some sort of course.
0: I have one, mate. Have a C.
1: I'll have a C.
0: Do you want some Joy Division?
1: Definitely, yeah.
0: All right, well, this is Transmission coming up next from Joy Division. Make sure you dance to the radio.
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0: we have decided we love the internet, don't we, Joe? The
1: internet's absolutely brilliant.
0: Remember when we didn't have it?
1: We were just saying that, weren't we? I can't even imagine a time where the internet wasn't readily available, really.
0: Yeah, yeah.
1: Which is...
0: Well, we play a lot of new music on this show. Imagine how hard it would be to acquire that music if we didn't have the internet.
1: I know, yeah. It's crazy, isn't it, really, if you think about it?
0: It is crazy. It is very, very crazy.
1: I think the generations after us have had the internet, like, most of their lives, haven't they? Which is quite a crazy thing, I think.
0: Well, you'll know this, Joe, but listeners may not be aware. I work with young people.
1: You certainly do.
0: And do you know what the quickest way to annoy young people is?
1: What's that?
0: Make sure the internet's not working. We had Wi-Fi go down at work for 4 days. And oh my, it was not a very happy bunch of young people at all.
1: That doesn't sound like a good situation.
0: They were raging, mate. They were absolutely raging.
1: I'm sure they were, yeah.
0: I had them ringing me. I had parents ringing me. One of them got in touch with like the organisation as a whole, sort of moaning that the internet was not working, it wasn't good enough.
1: That's not good.
0: Yeah, I mean, Virgin Media come out, other media companies are, of course, available, and they went, yeah, it's nothing to do with us, but we will change your router. That didn't fix it, so we got Social Telecoms, I think they were called, to come out, and they fixed the problem. So well done to Social Telegram.
1: And Social Telecom.
0: 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Should we give an air horn as well?
1: Yeah, I think so.
0: There you go. We love Social Telecoms on this show. 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Or you can email us studio@sixtowns.co.uk, which is what Average Size Mark has done. Have you heard about the sinkhole in Brook Lane, Newcastle? The council are looking into it.
1: Good one, Mark. Good one, mate.
0: Well done. You have a seal of approval for that one. Joe, do you want a brand new single by the best currently active band in the entire world?
1: That'd be great.
0: Fontaines DC have announced new material this week, an album coming out in October, surely a tour at some point, but this is a brand new single from them. It's called Marianne.
1: I reckon this should be good. No. Fontaines DC are good, aren't they? So
0: they are good. Then we'll have some ads and we'll come back with Power Ballad of the Week. Enjoy Marianne. Let us know what you think.

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2: Hello, Severn Trent here. Great news. We finished working on Ford Green Road and it's now open to traffic again, 6 weeks earlier than planned. Thanks for bearing with us. We're now moving on to Sneed Green, starting on Mornington Road and working into August. 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
6: So I said I'll put two jingles on. It's not exactly going to make the building blow up, is it? 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
7: Hello, hello, Rich. 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
6: Are you having a good time, Joe?
7: I always have a good time when I meet. It's my favourite part of the week.
6: Is it?
7: Oh, it certainly is, my friend.
6: Oh, mine too.
7: It certainly is.
6: Mine too. Is it even better than that? That like a Saturday morning where you're like, oh, nothing matters. Great.
7: Yeah, it is a bit like that. Yeah, yeah, just... Yeah, just chat.
6: Nonsense.
7: Yeah.
6: You ready for a power ballad, Jim?
7: Yeah, I think I like this one the most out of ones we've played so far, I think.
6: You've chosen this one.
7: I did, yeah. Yeah, I thought about it. And I thought, is that a power ballad? And I thought, I don't, it doesn't matter, just play it anyway.
6: It is a power ballad. Should we have the jingle?
7: Definitely.
5: Now, power ballads.
8: Bada bop boom, pow.
6: It's time for power ballad of the week. Joe, you chose this one. Do you want to say what it is?
7: It is Bryan Adams' Everything I Do For You from Robin Hood, Prince of Thieves.
6: Oh, good knowledge. Yes, we'll play this. Then the news. We'll have a bit of Sisters of Mercy, a bit of goth thrown in, because why not? And then we'll be back after that with the soundtrack playback post 3 o'clock. Joe, Everything I Do. I'll do it for you, mate. Enjoy.

0: Sisters of Mercy. And Nine Mile Nine. Sunday afternoon goth. Got a swagger to it. We've got the news now. And then the soundtrack playback. Keep it locked on, you lovely lot.
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3: Cross-country train services have been cancelled across almost all routes today following a power cut. The train operator said a power outage in Birmingham affected its control centre, resulting in many of the systems used to manage the railway being unavailable. The mother of a British woman who was unlawfully killed after being shot by her father in Texas is preparing to travel to the US to try to persuade prosecutors to reopen the investigation into her daughter's death. Jane Coates said she has felt incredibly alone during her campaign for justice for her daughter, Lucy Harrison.
4: Save my MP, who has done everything in her capacity. It's just felt there's been doors shut.
3: Canada says it will impose retaliatory tariffs on US goods after last-ditch trade talks between the two countries broke down. The dispute threatens to further damage relations between the two allies and casts doubt over the future of a major North American trade agreement covering the US, Canada and Mexico. And a piano and microphone used by Freddie Mercury are expected to fetch hundreds of thousands of pounds at auction in October. That's the latest from Radio News Hub. I'm Johnny Holmes.
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0: You're listening to The Rich and Joe Show, and that music means it's time for the soundtrack playback. Yes, indeed, everybody. Joe, you're looking forward to this?
1: I am. It gets the old grey matter going, doesn't it? You think, oh, what film's that? And then you just guess the film, and then
0: you're feeling
1: happy days, isn't it?
0: You're feeling confident?
1: I am feeling confident.
0: You have, Rich, seen plenty of films.
1: I do like watching films, yeah.
0: Well, let's hope you've seen this one before. What we're going to do is play three songs back-to-back from a motion picture soundtrack. We're going to throw in a few clips, and all you've got to do is figure out what film we are showcasing,
1: yeah,
0: this week. Once you know your answer, you can text 60R followed by your movie to 88440 there, charged at your standard network rate, or bit of a skinflint. Or perhaps just don't have the facility to text, you can email studio@sixtowns.co.uk, much like average size Mark has done, talking about a young lady who went on Mastermind with a weird specialist subject. Maybe we'll talk about that in a little while. But for now, should we have the soundtrack playback?
1: Let's go.
0: See you in about 10 minutes' time.

0: Peter, we're brought you to Atlanta. Business or pleasure?
1: Business.
0: Business? What kind of business?
1: Architecture.
0: How'd you get into architecture?
1: College. Anything else? Because I'm trying to...
0: I'm sorry, Peter. We're going to be traveling for a few days, and it wouldn't hurt to get to know each other.
1: Ethan, what brought you to Atlanta? Business or pleasure?
0: My daddy died. I went to Atlanta to go to his funeral.
1: Gee, I didn't know. I'm sorry.
0: He's the one that kind of motivated me to get on the TV.
1: I have a friend. He's in that industry.
0: Does he work on 2.5 Men?
1: No.
0: Man, that's too bad, because 2.5 Men is the reason I wanted to become an actor.
1: Right.
0: Especially the second season.
1: Why do you have this?
0: Oh, because this is my daddy. These are his ashes.
1: Why are your father's ashes in a coffee can?
0: Because he

0: What does that mean, really an actor? What is a real actor?
1: A real actor is someone who can really act.
0: Well, go ahead. Give me an action to do. Give me a scene.
1: No, I don't want to.
0: You should.
1: Okay. I'm Julia Roberts. You have terminal cancer. We're engaged. Break the news to me.
2: Julia Roberts, as you know, we're engaged. I have terminal cancer.
1: Awful.
0: What?
1: Sorry, that's my feedback.
0: I thought that was really good.
1: Nope. I'll give you one more shot. It's Super Bowl Sunday. You're a coach with a spotty career. You're down 31 points. You bust into the locker room and you fire the guys up. All or nothing. Action.
0: Okay, guys. We need to get out there. Really need to get going. Pollard, what are you doing? You're acting like a girl out there. What are you, a girl or something? Jackson, come on, man. You got to get yourself together. This is... What are you, a girl or something?
1: Let's up the stakes. Your wife calls. She wants a divorce.
0: Coach's wife?
1: The coach you're playing. His wife calls. She needs a divorce. Ring, ring.

You know what? I didn't want to play this card, certainly not this early, but guess what? Guess who's got the Subaru Impreza? Me. Guess who's got all the money? Me. Guess who's got a winning personality? Me. What do you have? You have a nice hairline, fine. You have a strong jaw, fine. But I gotta tell you something, mister. Your personality needs some work. My God.

0: There you go. That was this week's soundtrack playback, where we played three songs back to back from a motion picture soundtrack. And all you had to do was tell us what the soundtrack for what was the film, you know, all that. What did we have? We had Hold On, I'm Coming, Sam and Dave. You thought you'd got it immediately, Joe.
1: I did.
0: Then we had Wolf Mother, New Moon Rising. And we ended with the magnificent Band of Horses and Is There a Ghost? Pete, friend of the show, Pete, normally very good on the old movies, and never, he says, I do not know this film.
2: That's what I said. I didn't know it either.
0: Is
2: I
0: it
2: that
0: one,
2: was a really good one, actually, that was, Rich.
0: Is it one I should have seen? Not necessarily. Now, you did notice a familiar voice of an actor.
2: I did, yeah. He was in The Hangover, wasn't he?
0: Zach Galifianakis.
2: I'm a fan of him, I like him.
0: Could you work out who the other actor was?
2: I couldn't place his voice at all.
0: It was Robert Downey Jr.
2: Seriously?
0: Yeah.
2: Oh, right. Yeah. So I don't even know what that film could be even now, to be honest.
0: Who's it was in it as well, Jamie Foxx.
2: Oh, right, okay.
0: So that's fun. Mark's been in touch, soundtrack playback, you never guess what.
2: What?
0: He said, no idea.
2: Don't know
0: what it was. Angie also couldn't get it this week.
2: Lucky Angie.
0: We'll just see if anyone else has. Well done to Phil and well done to Chris. They did it. They got it, which was fun for them, isn't it? do you want me to tell you what it was, Joe?
2: Yeah, please, yeah.
0: It was the film Due Date.
2: Oh, right. I've never even heard of it.
0: Well, this is for Phil and Chris and me for doing quite a good job putting it together, if I do say so.
2: It was really good.
0: Myself this week.
2: It was really good.
0: Thanks, man. Thanks very much.
2: We're
0: going to go to advertisements in a moment. I hope it's the Helios Gigabox one. we have new music from Mystery Jets and Phoebe Bridges coming up between now and the end of the show. We're also going to play some Task Force and some Viagra Boys. If there's anything you want to hear, studio@sixtowns.co.uk. 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
2: Rewind.
1: Can I get a rewind for Nikki T? Joe, do you fancy solving someone's problem?
2: Always. I'm happy to help another person out.
1: Let's do that.
3: We're trying to solve the problem here, Billy.
4: Not like this. You're not even looking at the problem.
3: Well, we're very aware of the problem. I mean...
4: Okay, good. What's the problem?
1: Oh, it's a doozy this week, Joe. It's a doozy. You ready?
2: Can you hear me on my microphone at all? Or...
1: Yeah.
2: Oh, no, you can. Okay. That's
1: can
2: all
1: you,
2: right, then.
1: Can you hear you?
2: Well, not really. No, no.
1: What about now?
2: Hello. 1, 2, 3... Testing.
1: Has this solved your problem? Can you hear yourself?
2: Yeah, that's absolutely, man.
1: There you go, done that. Anyway, should we solve this person's problem?
2: Yeah.
1: I'm a messy person and pretty lazy when it comes to household chores. I let my chair wardrobe build up a bit too long and I prefer to do one big clean at the end of the week rather than tidy as I go. It's safe to say I would never let my place get unbearably messy and all the chores will get done. But it's just not my routine to do a little bit every day when it makes more sense to do it while I'm doing the hoovering, mopping, bedding change anyway. I'm happy with my system, but I've just moved in with my boyfriend who is the opposite. If I'm cooking, I'll clean the kitchen after I've eaten the meal, but he's the type who'll tidy up as he goes along. I accept that we both have different styles of doing things, and that's fine. Honest, Joe, it is all fine. But...
2: I think so far.
1: He's convinced this is the only right way to do things, and it's already stressing me out. I think I'm so much in my habits right now that changing is going to be really hard, but I also want him to loosen up a little bit and see things my way. Am I a slob in desperate need of re-house training, or is he being a control freak? Any advice would be gratefully received. Joe, do you want me to sum up the problem for you?
2: Yeah, go on then. Yeah, I might make things a bit more clear.
1: She is a tidy at the end of the week sort of gal. He is a tidy as you go sort of guy. Their eyes met across a pumpkin patch or a bar or something. And they went, "You're the person for me. As long as you tidy up as you go." Meanwhile, she's thinking, "Well, you're the person for me as long as you tidy up at the end of the week." So, yeah. There's a mismatch of styles there. So what should they do, Joe? What would you do?
2: What would I do?
1: Yeah, you've just moved in with the luckiest woman in all the entire world because she gets to look at your handsome mug every day. And you're a tidy at the end of the week sort of guy, I reckon.
2: Sometimes, yeah.
1: Or do you tidy as you go?
2: I'm actually getting in the habit of tidying as I go, actually.
1: Okay, so this lucky woman's moved in and she's a tidy at the end of the week sort of girl.
2: Yeah.
1: What are you going to do?
2: Well, you know, I think that I'll be sitting down and saying, "Look, Doug, we've got to compromise here. And should we just meet in the middle somewhere? So on a Thursday, we'll just... blitz it."
5: Okay then, Jose. Oh, you're so handsome. What does that compromise meeting in the middle look like to you?
2: What is it, middle of the meeting? Okay. I'm trying to think now what the solution to the actual problem is.
5: I just want to tidy at the end of the week. I want to spend the rest of the week running my fingers through your hair and making you cups of tea instead of tidying.
2: I'd be like saying, "Go on then, keep making the tea and I'll tidy up then, why not, you know."
5: Oh, that's nice.
2: You can't be making me lots of cups of tea.
5: And I will.
2: And I think that's fair enough, you know.
1: So
2: I'm not sure what the actual solution is, Rich. I don't even know what I'm driving at here.
1: No, I think you've done quite well actually there. If she wants tidy as she goes along at the end of the week, and he wants to tidy as he goes along, that's fine. Tidy as you go along, and then she should do something nice and sort of indulgent for him whilst he's doing the tidying. I'm never going to be that person, she says, you know, to tidy as she goes along. But if she isn't wasting that time, maybe she's like, yeah, I'll make you a nice cup of tea and a sandwich when you're finished.
2: It's a bit, you can work it like it's a bit of a traditional setup. So it'd be like, okay, me going to work all week and then expecting the dinner to be on the table by the time I get home.
1: Compromise.
2: There you go. Different systems, fair enough.
1: That's what we're saying. We're saying compromise, and if you can't compromise, that's fine. You'll just have to split up.
2: You just have to put up with it.
1: There you go. So we'll have another one of those next week. That was good advice, that was, Jose. I think you did very well.
2: Thanks, man.
1: Shall we have some more new music?
2: Yeah, for sure. Yeah, absolutely.
1: This is the new single from Mystery Jets.
2: I haven't heard them for a long time.
1: Well, you'll hear it now. This is Flea Joints.
2: Hey.
6: The cosmos seems to be disconnected and entirely sealed within our skin. That is a very deceptive.

0: 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Free. Playing that for Karen. Because she loves it. Free. And it's made her smile. Advertisements now. And that's the end of the show.
1: Like great music. Music from the past. Music to make you remember your youth. 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Then tune in to Nikki T when she rewinds the weekend every Sunday between 4 and 6. She'll be playing music like this

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4: Hello, Severn Trent here. Great news. We've finished working on Ford Green Road and it's now open to traffic again, 6 weeks earlier than planned. Thanks for bearing with us. We're now moving on to Sneed Green, starting on Mornington Road and working into August. We're also in Birches Head, Burslem and Hanley. 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
1: Have you noticed any change in Bart?
2: New glasses?
1: No, he looks like something might be disturbing him.
2: Probably misses his old glasses.
1: I guess we could get more involved in Bart's activities, but then I'd be afraid of smothering him.

0: Yeah, and then we'd get the chair.
1: That's not what I meant.
0: It was, Marge. Admit it.
2: I need some new glasses, Jim. I don't like mine.
3: You know?
2: Nah.
3: What's wrong with them?
2: Don't know. I always wanted either tortoiseshell or clear sort of plastic frames.
3: Right.
2: And then these were sort of both at the same time, and I put them on in the shop, and I was like, yeah, these are the ones. Ooh, holy moly. and then when I went to pick them up a week later, I put them on, and I was like, yeah, I hate these.
3: Is there any other ones that you would prefer that you see?
2: I don't know. I'm looking forward to December when I'm due for some new ones.
3: The upgrade.
2: Yeah, just get a better pair.
3: Yeah.
2: Anyway, that's pretty much the end of our show this week. We had a nice time.
3: I've had a brilliant time, always have, and always will.
2: We've been asked to wish Jade a very happy 8th wedding anniversary from her dearly beloved Peter.
3: Oh, right, okay. Happy anniversary.
2: Yeah, I've one of these. 8 years, eh?
3: One time, that is.
2: And never a cross word, I'm told.
3: Oh, right. Well, even better then.
2: Not once.
3: Not even once?
2: No.
3: Not even... That's brilliant. Happy anniversary, guys.
2: Yeah, that may or may not be true, but, print the legend, doesn't it?
3: Yep.
2: You got much planned for the week, Jose?
3: Lots of different things, really.
2: Tidying as you go along, or tidying at the end of the week?
3: Tidying as I go along this week, Rich, I think.
2: Yeah,
3: I've been tidying my flat all weekend, and I'd like to keep it that way, really. So,
2: you going to be watching some football?
3: I watched football all day yesterday.
2: Did you?
3: And then, I watched the Man United Hull game. Which wasn't a good start for Manchester United, was it? But no. And then I watched the Arsenal game, which was very good.
2: Yeah, they played well, didn't they?
3: Yeah, I think they'll probably end up there this season, won't they?
2: Yeah, that'll be fun. Just the last one to end on, Pete has been in touch. Apparently, it's not his 8th wedding anniversary.
3: Right, okay.
2: It's his 9th.
3: Oh, right. Okay, happy 9th then, mate.
2: Well done. Don't be too harsh on him, Jade. At the end of the day, he did try and do a nice thing, didn't he? Just because he can't work a calendar doesn't mean he's not worth holding on to.
3: I'm with you on that one. I'm terrible at putting things on my calendar, to be honest.
2: There you are. See, we'd have done the same. We're going to end with some more new music. This is Phoebe Bridgers, Bobby. It's nice, isn't it?
3: Yeah, that's a nice title, yeah.
2: And then Nikki T's Weekend Rewind is coming up at 4. We'll see you in a week's time.
3: Have a good week, everybody. Take care.
2: Love you all.

0: As you can see, it's very useful indeed, having arms as long as Mr. Tickle's.
1: Good afternoon, everybody. It's Nikki T here for another Nikki's Weekend Rewind here on Six Towns Radio. How are you doing today? Have you had your Sunday lunch yet? Or do you have a Sunday tea? Some people do, don't they? They have it in the evening. Me, I like it about 2 o'clock in the afternoon, something like that. I'm hungry by then. Anyhow, we're going to start off with a fabulous number one hit by Madonna, Into the Groove.

0: 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I'm a 17-year-old Midlands-based singer-songwriter, and you're listening to Six Towns Radio.
1: Welcome, welcome everybody. It's Nikki T here on Six Towns Radio indeed with 2 hours of Nikki's Weekend Rewind. Starting the show off, it's going to be an 80s show, pretty much, I think. There may be the odd 70s slips in, but I just thought I'd do an 80s show today. So, Into the Groove song facts. The song was inspired by the dance floor and Madonna's attraction to a Puerto Rican man who was a neighbour in her apartment. She saw him dancing and decided, I'm going to write a song about that. It was her first UK number one hit in July 1985 and is the best-selling single in the UK for Madonna with sales of over 17.8 million. Never released as a single in the USA, but remains one of the best-known B-sides of the 80s and voted the song of the 80s by Billboard readers in the USA. Also, during this show, I'm going to be doing, well, I'll tell you about it after the next song, but it's quite interesting. Hang around and you'll see what I mean.

This is Charlene, who sings, I've been to paradise, but I've never been to me. Hey guys, I'm listening to Nikki T on Six Towns Radio. I hope you're having a magnificent day. Bye guys.

0: across Stoke-on-Trent, Newcastle-under-Lyme and beyond. 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
6: This is Cody Pennington from Nashville, Tennessee. And when I'm in England, I love to listen to Nikki's Weekend Rewind. Oh no, is that what it was?

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Now, remember I said there was going to be something strange going on during this show? I thought 32 minutes into the show, I best start it, hadn't I? What I'm going to do is I've got a book here called Could Do Better, and it's school reports of the great and the good. So I'm going to, like, tell you a few facts and figures that have come out from the school reports of various famous people. We're going to start with Diana, Princess of Wales. From 1961 to 1997, she was around, bless her. And she went to two schools, Riddlesworth and West Heath School. Not West Heath in Congleton, I don't think. And this is what they said about Princess Diana. From Riddlesworth, Diana has been outstandingly helpful this term. She's proved herself efficient and a good organiser. If only she would put the same enthusiasm into her work, she could move mountains. There are occasional lapses when she becomes rather quarrelsome, but these are much fewer than in the past. Who'd have thought? Diana quarrelsome. And that bit there, if only she'd put the same enthusiasm into her work, could have been written about me, Nikki T. And then from West Heath School, they said she must try to be less emotional in her dealings with others. Well, we all know where that led, don't we? She was absolutely fantastic. The songs, by the way, you just listened to, Walk Like an Egyptian, 1986 song by the Bangles, inspired by the styled poses of figures in ancient Egyptian art. The man who wrote it, Liam Sternberg, was inspired whilst on a ferry crossing on the English Channel. When the boat hit choppy water, passengers moved awkwardly to maintain balance, which reminded him of the poses of human figures in ancient Egyptian tomb paintings. And he wrote the phrase, walk like an Egyptian, in a notebook, and later composed the melody on a guitar, blending imagery of the Nile, crocodiles, desert sand, bazaars and hookah pipes with modern scenes like schoolgirls and waitresses. We also listened to Never Too Much, which was Luther Vandross's debut single, again from the 80s, 1981, defining R&B hit, showcasing his smooth vocals and themes of boundless love. 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

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Yeah.

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5: Hello, Severn Trent here. Great news. We finished working on Ford Green Road and it's now open to traffic again, 6 weeks earlier than planned. Thanks for bearing with us. We're now moving on to Sneed Green, starting on Mornington Road and working into August. We're also in Birches Head, Burslem and Hanley. 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
0: Online, on mobile and on DAB. Across Stoke-on-Trent and Newcastle under Lyme. This is Six Towns Radio.

three fantastic songs there, almost back to back. Now, we did reach into the 90s with this one. This is How We Do It, the debut single of American singer-songwriter Montel Jordan from February 1995. The song is a tribute to the South Central Los Angeles party culture in the hip-hop style popular at the time. And before that, we had I Just Died in Your Arms, power ballad by The Cutting Crew, released in 1986, exploring the themes of love and loss and emotional vulnerability. And before that one, a Lionel Richie song, brilliant song, All Night Long. It combines Lionel Richie's Commodores style with Caribbean influences, got to number 2 in the UK. Now, the song's lyrics were primarily written in English, but Lionel admitted that some parts, such as Tambolite Setimoa, Jambo Jambo, they're gibberish. These portions were described as a wonderful joke and were written when Lionel Richie discovered he lacked the time to hire a translator for the African lyrics he wished to include. Anyhow, despite that, I think it's a fantastic song. You're listening to me, Nikki T, and I'm about to give you another Could Do Better, a school report of the great and the good. And this time we're having Michael Palin, writer and comedian, co-creator of Monty Python, who attended Shrewsbury School in Shropshire. And this is what was written about him in 1960. This is the housemaster's final report. There are doubts beginning to creep in here, which have been noticeably absent from his work reports of the past. I very much hope this is a passing phase. Mr. Brown tells me he has easily passed geography, a very commendable effort in so short a time, which is quite marvellous because he went on to do so many geographic programmes, didn't he? There may be a vestige of truth in Mr. Charles's last remark. I too have noticed symptoms of the same thing, a slightly put-on manner of affection, perhaps a sort of aftermath of his fine performance in the school play. Now, we're all for a bit of jollity and mild eye-flashing business, but he must not try to get away altogether with this slightly facile manner. He has the makings of a famous, splendid person. Let him ensure that his foundations are thoroughly sound. And the headmaster replied, I think he's just a teeny bit pleased with himself, or so I am prepared to hazard right now. Didn't seem to do him much harm, did it? That was Michael Palin, and you're listening to Nikki T.

join me, Nikki T, for an hour of great music. Whether you love the 80s, 90s, boy bands or rock, I'll play you an hour of great tunes to sing along to. So join me, Nikki T, on the Happy Hour, only on Six Towns Radio.

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1: Two fabulous songs there. Of course, we had I Just Called to Say I Love You by Stevie Wonder, number one in 1984 from the film Woman in Red, which I must admit I have never seen. It is his best-selling single worldwide and also one of his most maligned. The song is about a guy who calls his special someone with a simple message of love. It's very sweet, but for many, it crossed over to sickly. Mr. T thought that as well, but I personally like it. And then we had Red Light Spells Danger by Billy Ocean, a theme that delves into heartache, loss and pain that comes with a romantic relationship that's ended. Great song by Billy Ocean. Now I've got some more could do better. Eric Morecambe, OBE, 1926 till he died 1984. His real name, John Eric Bartholomew. He was a comedian, of course, and one half of Morecambe and Wise. And he went to Lancaster Road Junior School, where his headmaster said about him, "This boy will never get anywhere in life." Love it. Harry Enfield, he's a comedian, and he went to a school called Arundale School and Dorset House in Sussex. Harry Enfield's reports remark mostly on his liveliness, a word which, like easygoing, has a uniquely negative connotation when used in a school report. At age 6 and a half, he was described as very talkative. Unfortunately, what he has to say is not always relevant. In art, it says, he's fair, talks too much. Aged 8, the headmaster, his reputation and liveliness has outpaced him. Aged 11, the headmaster, perhaps his science will become more scientific next term. Rarely starved for an opinion on any topic. Physics, he did a bit better. An excellent start, although he could think a little longer before asking questions. That sounds like me. Incidentally, he has the makings of a first-rate public speaker. Cricket. He doesn't really hit the ball hard enough, but he calls his partners to run with such conviction that one would believe that the ball was speeding away. His conversation keeps his side amused, and his efforts to avoid having to field are ingenious. He is a cheerful chap, but no cricketer. And finally, rugby for Harry Enfield. Sometimes I think he is just a spectator who has strayed. This is not his game. But he bore it nobly. I do like what they used to write. Wouldn't be able to get away with that these days, would they?

Hello, I am Pong from the Big Bike Tour Chiang Mai here in Thailand. I love to listen to Nicky T on 6TR Radio while riding my amazing motorbike.

0: What a lovely song there. Take That, their number one single from 1993. And Babe, written by Gary Barlow, this pop song is sung from the perspective of someone who spends their nights praying to be reunited with their ex-lover. It was their first single to get to number one in the UK and was there for 4 weeks. And then before that one, we had Maniac by Michael Cimbello. I'm not sure I'd get that in a pub quiz, from the film Flashdance. It only got to number 43 in the UK, but number one in America. The film Flashdance features Jennifer Beals as a welder by day and a dancer by night, and missed out on an Oscar in 1983 for the best original song when it went to another song from the same movie. It was called Flashdance. What a feeling. Maniac was nominated, but apparently disqualified. Michael Cimbello explained, "It was nominated for an Academy Award and was disqualified according to Academy rules because the song was changed from the original and not originally written solely for the film, which really annoys me to this day," he says. Things you didn't know, you needed to know. Courtesy of me, Mrs. T.
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Rebel Yell from 1983 got to number 6 in the UK. He got the title for the song from the Rebel Yell brand of bourbon whiskey, which has been around since 1936. On an episode of VH1 Storytellers, Billy Idol explained he was at an event at Ron Wood's place in New York City, where Wood and his fellow Rolling Stones Mick Jagger and Keith Richards were taking swigs of Rebel Yell straight from the bottle. It gave him the idea for the title, and he wrote the song around it. A rebel yell was a Confederate battle cry during the American Civil War, and Rebel Yell bourbon, made in Kentucky, shows a soldier on a horse charging into battle. Now, Billy Idol, who is British, knew a bit about the war but didn't want to be the topic of the song, so he changed the meaning to be a female cry of love. So the song is about a passionate one-night stand with a woman who wants more, more, more. Before that one, Father Figure from 1987, George Michael, of course, part of his debut album, Faith. And originally intended as a mid-tempo dance track, George Michael removed the snare drum during production, creating a dreamy, gospel-like atmosphere that defined the song's unique sound. Now, I've got John Lennon's Could Do Better, a bit from his school report. So, John Lennon, 1940 to 1980, musician. He went to Quarry Bank School in Liverpool. He was a bright boy who seemed not to see the point of school, and his reports reflected on this. Certainly on the road to failure, hopeless, rather a clown in class, wasting other people's time. But all hope was not lost. On leaving in July 1957, he has been a trouble spot for many years in discipline, but has somehow mended his ways. Requires the sanction of losing a job to help keep him on the rails, but I believe he is not beyond redemption, and he could really turn out a fairly responsible adult who might just go far. I wonder who that teacher was and what they thought when John Lennon became part of the Beatles. You're listening to Nikki T on Six Towns Radio. Happy Radio! 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Yes, that's Six Towns Radio.

0: I remember this song from 1981, 14-year-old Nicola singing along to it, and my dad saying, you're singing a Rolling Stones song. Yes, I was. It got to number 7 in the UK charts. It actually dates back to 1977 when they first recorded it in Paris for a session. After the first 2 takes, they recorded it with a reggae beat a bunch of times, but they didn't like the results. They put it away till 1981, went back to the 2nd take and reworked it for the album Tattoo You. Before that one was When Will I Be Famous by Bross from 1988, number 2 song. Bross didn't actually want to record this originally. They said it was too high energy for them. Their manager had co-wrote it and originally intended to record it himself, but it became their debut hit in the UK charts and got to number 2. Now, I have got Charlotte Church's school report here. Charlotte Church, born in 1986, went to Howells School in Llandaff in South Wales. Now, it says purposely on here, absences 85 and lates 6 times. Ooh. But in July 2001, this is what they wrote about our very own Charlotte Church. Charlotte has achieved some excellent results in these examinations, and it's a sign of her commitment to do well. It is not easy to juggle her academic subjects with a successful career. I think she has enjoyed being able to be in a class situation for a time. And her music teacher? I am delighted with Charlotte's result. Despite her absences, she's been able to catch up on the work missed and gained a very good examination mark. Charlotte is always keen, conscientious, and participates well in class. It was indeed a pleasure to hear her sing Can't Help Loving Dat Man of Mine for her individual performance. It was a superb performance, and I look forward very much to hearing it on her new CD. And she went on to have a very successful career in many, many ways. She's a bit like Taylor Swift, really, isn't she? Able to turn her hand from one genre of music to another one.
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6: Hello, Severn Trent here. Great news. We've finished working on Ford Green Road and it's now open to traffic again, 6 weeks earlier than planned. Thanks for bearing with us. We're now moving on to Sneed Green, starting on Mornington Road and working into August. We're also in Birches Head, Burslem and Hanley. 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

It's Michael Jackson, not singing the song, but doing the backing vocals. Somebody's Watching Me by Rockwell from 1984 got to number six. Rockwell is Kennedy Gordy, his real name, son of Motown founder Berry Gordy from a relationship with someone called Margaret Norton. He wrote the song, put the demo together with the help of a Motown producer by the name of Curtis Nolan. He didn't have much faith in his son as a recording artist, Berry, but when he heard Somebody's Watching

0: Proud to be the voice of your community since 2010. 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
5: Hello, Severn Trent here. Great news. We finished working on Ford Green Road and it's now open to traffic again, 6 weeks earlier than planned. Thanks for bearing with us. We're now moving on to Sneed Green, starting on Mornington Road and working into August. We're also in Birches Head, Burslem and Hanley. 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
6: Hello, Severn Trent here. Great news. We finished working on Ford Green Road and it's now open to traffic again, 6 weeks earlier than planned. Thanks for bearing with us. We're now moving on to Sneed Green, starting on Mornington Road and working into August. We're also in Birches Head, Burslem and Hanley. 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
1: More details have emerged about the A66 crash near Middlesbrough, which claimed 7 lives. The police watchdogs say Cleveland police officers had ended a pursuit of a Volkswagen Passat moments before it collided with a separate police vehicle. Well, yesterday, Cleveland Police Chief Constable Victoria Fuller paid tribute to those officers.
2: These were brave officers, protecting our communities and serving our residents.
1: Andy Burnham is set to give devolved mayors new powers to take control of major planning decisions and approve large developments in proposals due next week, with 10 of the 14 mayors backing the move. And the King and Queen were among several senior royals attending Sunday service at Crathy Kirk near Balmoral today. Troops lined the driveway as the family's cars arrived, with William driving Kate and their children. That's the latest from Radio News Hub. I'm Dave Cronin.
3: It's been a hot and extremely dry summer, leading to the drought we're experiencing. So let's think about the water we use. 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

Hi everybody, it's me, Torby, from the Six Towns Radio Breakfast Show, inviting you to join me every weekday from 7am. I know it's early, but I'm going to wake you with some great music, some great chat, and maybe the odd special guest. So why not wake up with the bright... But not another take again. These things never go right. You know, I could spend a load of time doing these jingles, but I'm just going to tell you, it's a great show. Listening from 7am, you will not be disappointed.

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5: Hello, Severn Trent here. Great news. We finished working on Ford Green Road and it's now open to traffic again, 6 weeks earlier than planned. Thanks for bearing with us. We're now moving on to Sneed Green, starting on Mornington Road and working into August. We're also in Birches Head, Burslem and Hanley. 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

Good evening, rock fans, and we've got something a bit special for you tonight. Yes, we've got the very, very best of what you voted for your top 20 guitarists. This isn't my choice, it isn't Rolling Stone's choice, it isn't any other publication's choice. This is you, the viewers and listeners of Six Downs Radio. Viewers, who am I? So sit back and relax. Will your vote be in the top 20 of the best guitarists in the world ever? Rock guitarists, mind. Now let's get one thing clear. These aren't my choices, they're your choices, okay? So you've chosen what you think are the best, the top 20 rock guitarists of all time. There are some that are still here, there's some that are sadly passed, and there are some that are absolute gems. So sit back and relax, and let's see if your choice is in the top 20. I'm going to start off with this one. I didn't think he'd make it, but he did. Bit of Jeff Beck.

Yeah, starting off the 20 best guitarists of your choices, but I keep emphasising that, they're not my choices, they're your choices. Jeff Beck there, of course, fantastic guitarist, sadly no longer with us, but he played with the likes of the Yardbirds, of course, a teenage Jeff Beck almost, with the Yardbirds there, and he played with a bit of the Stones, he did something with Vinnie Appice, he played with Stevie Wonder, goodness me, he played with Rod Stewart, and such a sadly missed guitarist. Well, we're up to number 19 now. These are your choices, and I had to make a vote from every text that I got, every WhatsApp message I got, everybody that voted on Facebook and on TikTok and everything like that, and I compiled a list. This is your definitive top 20 in order that the votes they got. So in number 20 there, Jeff Beck. What have we got at number 19? Well, we've got little Stevie Vai. Now, obviously, he's played with everybody, hasn't he? But I think he's most famous and probably most commercial stuff was when he did the albums with Whitesnake. And although it says Adrian Vandenberg on the album, it is actually Stevie Vai playing This Is Fool for Your Loving from Whitesnake, featuring the tremendous number 19, Stevie Vai.

I can hope. I've got my favourite guitarists. And pretty much later on in the year, or, you know, when we got time, we'll do the best drummers and we'll do the best bassists and we even do keyboard players. Now, there might not be so many keyboard players, but guitarists, well, they're in abundance, aren't they? I mean, your favourite rock guitarist of all time? Well, mine, you know who I'm going to choose, don't you? But you didn't. You know, it's strange. You know, what I thought, some guitarists that I thought might make it didn't. And some guitarists that did make it, I thought, well, okay, not necessarily a rock guitarist, but... certainly a very, very big influence on the guitar world from the 60s, 70s, 80s. I mean, I'd have put Buddy Holly in there. Yeah, but he's not made the list. Yeah, but Buddy Holly would be mine. He's a rock guitarist, rock and roll guitarist, a pioneer of rock and roll, as was Chuck Berry. Not in the list. This is what you chose. we're up to number 16. No, we're not. We're up to 18 now. I'm jumping the gun here somewhat, aren't I? This is a man I'm glad is in here. Doesn't probably get enough recognition that he deserves. He's always got a smile on his face. He always plays guitar to the best of his ability. And some of the stuff, although he goes on and on and on a bit, some of the stuff is absolutely fantastic. Who am I talking about? I'm talking about Alex Lifeson. Yeah, not his real name, of course. He's got something I can't pronounce. Alex Lifeson from Rush, currently touring in 2026. Yeah, currently touring with a new drummer in kind of homage to Neil Peart, who sadly passed away. I'm sure he'd make the drummer list, wouldn't he? Yeah, he would. This is Rush featuring the number 18 in your choice, Alex Lifeson on guitar, and this is Limelight.

0: Now, of course, I could have put Xanadu in there, couldn't I? Or Farewell to Kings. I could have put anything in there from Alex Lifeson, but unfortunately, it's only a 2-hour show, so I'm cramming all the top 20 into a 2-hour show. Is your guitarist going to be in the list? Has your guitarist already appeared in there? We've got number 20, Jeff Beck, 19, Stevie Vai, 18, Alex Lifeson. Who's next? I'll tell you who's next. It's number 17 is next, and he'll be right up after the ads, but it's a bit of a surprise. It was a surprise for me. And a surprise for, well, hopefully it'll be a surprise for you. But that's just it. You see, I've had to put your choices in, your votes in. Let's see who's at number 17 right after this.
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I'm not saying anything other than I think he's one of the best guitarists that ever lived. That's George Harrison. And if I needed someone from the album Rubber Soul, yeah, if you haven't got a chance to, if you haven't listened to Rubber Soul or Revolver, the George Harrison tracks on it, it just gets better and better and better. And, you know, I could have put on something from the White Album, couldn't I? Savoy Truffle, While My Guitar Gently Weeps, which he played, of course, with Eric Clapton. Did Clapton make the list? Let us see, shall we? We've got a long way to go yet. We're only 20 minutes into a two-hour show here on Toby's Rock Show live on Six Towns Radio, where I am playing you your choice of the top 20 rock guitarists of all time. Yeah, number 17, George Harrison. Who'd have thought, eh? Well, I would. Because I love him. And I think you pick up a 12-string guitar and try and play any of that early Beatles stuff. I mean, And Your Bird Can Sing. Try and play that. I bet you can't. I mean, you'd study it and study it and study it, and you wouldn't be able to. Well, you might be able to. I don't know. Who's up at number 16? Well, I mean, this man has played with Ian Hunter, Mott the Hoople. He's played with David Bowie. He's played with loads of people. And Simon would never forgive me if this man hadn't have made the list. But he has made the list. A lot of people are recognising the talent that was Mick Ronson. Yeah. Now, I've had a look through Mick Ronson's catalogue. I'm not that familiar with him. But you know, some people said that some of Mick Ronson's best work was when he played with David Bowie. Although he played with Ian Hunter and he played with loads of other bands. Some say that his opus maximus, his best soaring stuff, was his work on the solo, particularly, of David Bowie's Moon Age Daydream. So I'm going to play that next. I know it's a bit of Bowie. Bowie's not in the list. Mind you, he wasn't known for his guitarist, was he? But Mick Ronson definitely was. So, just for you, this is Mick Ronson, in at number 16.

0: Now, I was down the pub the other day, drinking responsibly, obviously. I was down the pub and talking about guitarists and famous guitarists, and a lot of names came up, you know, like people like Mark Knopfler, for instance. And I thought, well, they could be in the list. You know, people voted for Mark Knopfler. People voted for loads and loads of great guitarists that, you know, you might not think would make the list normally. People like Ginger Wildheart from the Choir Boys, or Joe Walsh from the Eagles, you know, people like that. Neil Sean from Journey and, you know, amongst others. I said, well, it's not down to me. It's down to what people have voted for. And although people, they, you know, there are guitarists that recognise guitarists, aren't they? You know, they're guitarists, and then there are people who think, actually, you know, they're a famous guitarist because they're famous. You know, like, I mean, who'd vote for Ace Frehley or Paul Stanley from Kiss? Probably nobody, because everybody knows Kiss, but nobody knows the individual names of the guitarists. So that's what you're up against. But I think guitarists know guitarists, don't they? And my friend James said to me, he said, what about Billy Gibbons? I went, yeah, well, Billy Gibbons could be in the list. And in fact, Billy Gibbons is in the list because he's next. He made number 15 on the list. A Texan guitarist from the Texas Blues State. I mean, there's loads of people around that time, wasn't there? Stevie Ray Vaughan. Does Stevie Ray feature? Well, we don't know. You'll have to wait. We are up to number 15 on your choice of the 20 greatest guitarists of all time. And yeah, Billy Gibbons, he's in at number 15. Let's hear him.
1: Rumors spreading round in that Texas town, about the shack outside the game. And you know what I'm talking about. Just let me know if you wanna go to that whole mile on the range. They got a lot of nice girls. I'm racing.

Bit of ZZ, bit of Texas rock for you. I could have played anything really from their catalogue, and you go, oh yeah, that's Billy Gibbons, because he made a sound of his own, didn't he? Of course he did. Billy Gibbons. Yeah, aha, ha, ha, ha. What a great song. And it's one of those songs you can put on a disco. You know, you put it on in a pub and people start going, yeah, and they'll tap along to it. Yeah, they will. Yeah, Billy Gibbons in at number 15 on our list. Now, number 14 is a shared spot because people voted for this group and they voted for the guitarist within this group. I'm talking about Dave Murray, Yannick Gez and Adrian Smith, the classic lineup that was Iron Maiden, or is Iron Maiden. I mean, they played in summer this year, didn't they, at Nebworth doing Edfest. And I love Iron Maiden. You know I love Iron Maiden. Anybody who's listened to the rock show will know I love Iron Maiden because I play Iron Maiden every week. Yeah, I do. And one of my favourites, and anybody says to me, what album shall I listen to? Get Live After Death on and listen to that. Fantastic live album. It's not like it's a live, it's like their greatest hits album. And everything that they ever did that was any good is on that album. And they've done more since. Fantastic. Bruce Dickinson, oh, what a voice. Anyway, you voted for the guitarist within Iron Maiden. So we've got a bit of Iron Maiden coming up next just for you. They are in at number 14.

and relax. Iron Maiden there, in at number 14 with the guitar work of Dave Murray, Adrian Smith and Yannick Gers, of course. And we can't put Steve Harris, I mean, we can't mention Iron Maiden without mentioning Steve Harris, can we? But Steve Harris may well feature in the later show we've got with regard to bassists. Well, it's up to you, really. I mean, you vote for him. I don't. This is Six Towns Radio. I am Torby. This is Torby's Rock Show live here on Six Towns Radio. I'm doing the top 20 guitarists as voted for you. Rock guitarists as voted for you. We've had Jeff Beck, Stevie Vai, Alex Lifeson, George Harrison, Mick Ronson, Billy Gibbons, and the lads from Iron Maiden. Who's next? Well, this guitarist took over guitar duties from Dave Mustaine. Yes, when Dave Mustaine was thrown out of Metallica, who joined? Well, Kirk Hammett joined. And what a guitarist. Taught in San Francisco by the legendary, Joe Satriani. Yeah, who knew that? Absolutely fantastic. I think he's great, Kirk Hammett. And he makes Metallica sound like Metallica, you know. I know they all do. But let's just take a moment to appreciate Kirk. In at number 13, Kirk Hammett from Metallica.

0: proud to be the voice of your community since 2010. 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
5: Hello, Severn Trent here. Great news. We've finished working on Ford Green Road and it's now open to traffic again, 6 weeks earlier than planned. Thanks for bearing with us. We're now moving on to Sneed Green, starting on Mornington Road and working into August. 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
6: It is Six Towns Radio and welcome to Toby's Rock Show. We are counting down the top 20 guitarists, rock guitarists, as voted for you. We're up to number 12 now. I thought this man would have made it a lot higher than he did, but it's probably one of those things, you know, everybody knows him, everybody knows the song, everybody knows the most famous riff that's ever been recorded ever. Was by this man, but who knows, it was Ritchie Blackmore. Yeah, Ritchie Blackmore is in at number 12. You voted for him, he's in there, and we're going to play something, a classic actually, from the album Machine Head by Deep Purple. This is Ritchie Blackmore in at number 12 playing Highway Star.

I recently saw a YouTube clip of famous guitarists like, Phil Collins, for instance, from Def Leppard. And they were asking each other, you know, who their favourite guitarist was and who they thought the best guitarist was. And Phil Collins said he couldn't move. When he first got his first guitar, he wouldn't move out of the room from practising until he could play Ritchie Blackmore's solo from Highway Star. And he played it. And he played it note for note perfectly. And I thought, nah, he's not going to do it justice. But he blinking well did. first hour almost over with. We're up to a number 11. Again, never saw this man. I saw the people he played with. I saw the people he played with many, many, many times, but I never got to see this man. Sadly, no longer with us. In at number 11, Randy Rhoads. Yep, Ozzy Osbourne's famous guitarist and absolute joy to hear. And this is a song of his, well, from way back when. It's one of my favourites. And one of my favourites from the early Ozzy years as well. Randy Rhoads, in at number 11. Has he made your list? Did he make your list? Has your guitarist been chosen yet? Well, stay tuned, because in the next hour, we've got the top 10. Or here we are at number 11 with Randy Rhoads.

Now, many guitarists performed with Ozzy Osbourne, didn't they? That was the first one. When he left, Black Sabbath, of course, when he went solo. Randy Rhoads was his first guitarist, and former guitarist with Quiet Riot, of course, and he went on to play on Diary of a Madman and Ozzy Osbourne's Blizzard of Oz, and sadly missed in a plane crash. Yeah, all dead, very, very dead sad, indeed. Dead, very sad, whatever you say. Anyway, it is Toby's Rock Show. The first hour of the show is taking care of the first 10 of your favourite guitarists, as voted for by you, whether you voted on TikTok or Twitter, or on Facebook, or you sent me a text, or you sent me a WhatsApp. I compiled them all. We are now up to the top 10. Is yours in there? Is he or she not in there? Yes, he or she. You're right. Were there any females vote for? Well, yes, there were. Did they make the list? Well, that's up for you to see. In the next hour, you will see. Now, earlier on when I said guitarists, and there are people who think, oh, yeah, they were a great guitarist. Is this person, the next one, your guitarist, or is he a guitarist? Angus Young. There's no doubt. The Riffmeister General. Yeah, absolutely fantastic. Yeah. Is he a guitarist? Well, he does what he does, doesn't he? And he's very blinking successfully. Next song then, in at number 10, Angus Young from AC/DC. And this is Highway to Hell.

See, I might have voted Malcolm Young over Angus Young, but then Angus Young is kind of the front of the band, isn't he? So everybody knows Angus Young, and not Malcolm. He just sits in the back and writes all these fantastic riffs and songs. Anyway, yeah, in at number 10, we're into the top 10 already. Angus Young, this next guitarist, in at number 9, one of my favourite. I'd put him in my top 3, but it's not my choice. This is your choice. Remember, it's Six Downs Radio. The voters have chosen, and you are the voters, so you send them all your choices in. This next one, well, this is from an album called Cidades of Rock, and it's by the Boston-based band Extreme, and their fantastic guitarist, of course, Nuno Bettencourt, who played at the Black Sabbath final concert in Birmingham, didn't he? This is from that album, and this is called Star, in at number 9.

So appropriately, we're now up to number 8. And I was quite disgusted when I saw this at first, but then it's not my votes, it's your votes. Brian May, yes, sir, Brian May is only at number 8. So what the hell is going to be going up to number 1? Well, it's your choices, so stay tuned. I thought, what shall I do for Brian May? I'll tell you what I'll do. I'll get something from the Queen Live Killers album. And what a great way to open an album, but with a rock version of We Will Rock You. So you voted for him, and I put him in there, in at number 8. Sir Brian May, guitarist, legendary guitarist with Queen. And this is the live version from Queen Live Killers of We Will Rock You.

0: across Stoke-on-Trent, Newcastle-under-Lyme and beyond. 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
6: We're up to number seven. Who could it be? Well, we're back in Texas. See if you can see. Oh my goodness, that rhymed, didn't it? Stevie Ray Vaughan and Double Trouble, Texas Flood, in at number seven.

Does it get much better than that? Stevie Ray Vaughan and Double Trouble. Yeah, Texas Flood. Well, does it get any better than that? Because this man, who's in at number six, I thought would be in the top three, but no, you voted for him and your votes came in and he only made number six. This is the legend that is Jimi Hendrix at number six and Fire.

Now, it's not for me to say, is it? It's not my choices. This is your choices. All your votes came into Six Towns Radio, whether it was by WhatsApp or text or message or email or anything like that. And I compiled them all. Yeah, I did. And this is your definitive list of your top 20 guitarists of all time. Rock guitarists, mind you. I mean, top 10 so far with Angus Young, Nuno Bettencourt, Brian May, Stevie Ray Vaughan, and in the number 6, Jimi Hendrix, who's made number 5. Again, would have been one of my top 3. And if I'd have voted, you know, it would have been there. But it's not my choice. This is your choice. The listeners, the good listeners, the grateful listeners of Six Towns Radio. And this is who you voted in at number 5. Now, I've had to put in one of his greatest solos of all time. I know it's a long song. It's nearly 6 minutes long. But you've got to listen to it all just to listen to the end, because it's been voted many, many times one of the greatest solos of all time. But in your list, he only made number 5. This is David Gilmour, guitarist with Pink Floyd. And this is Comfortably Numb.

0: Absolutely fantastic. I'm sure you'll agree. We are into the hardcore section now, the top four. Has your guitarist made the top four? Have you heard your guitarist so far in the top 20, as voted for by you, the listeners of Six Towns Radio? Well, it will come as no surprise to you. I've got the list in front of me, so I know what's at 4, 3, 2, and 1. But at number four, a very, very influential guitarist, a guitarist that still people cite as one of their favourite guitarists of all time. And whenever you listen to his music, you still say, yeah, absolutely fantastic. Jimmy Page. What do you mean he's only at number four? It's not my choice, this is your choice. This is Black Dog. Jimmy Page at number four.
1: Hey!

Jimmy Page, Yardbirds, of course, and then Led Zeppelin, your choice at number four. We're into the top three. Oh, it's all very exciting, isn't it? Oh, who's going to be in my top three? Who's he going to be? Well, Charlie Scopeyam, isn't it, Tob? Well, is it? I don't know. You voted for him. It wasn't my choice. This next one, however, would be my choice. In fact, the top three would probably be in my top five, too. So you voted, I vote. We're all the same. I didn't vote, but you did, and I had to make kind of your choices into this top 20 compilation. I hope you're enjoying it as much as I am. It's very exciting anyway. In at number three, the legend that is Gary Moore. Of course, with Thin Lizzy and solo stuff, what a guitarist, and well deserved at number three.

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5: Hello, Severn Trent here. Great news. We finished working on Ford Green Road and it's now open to traffic again, 6 weeks earlier than planned. Thanks for bearing with us. We're now moving on to Sneed Green, starting on Mornington Road and working into August. We're also in Birches Head, Burslem and Hanley. 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
6: So who's at number two then?

My only surprise is that, in my eyes, he should have been number one. But you voted number two, Eddie Van Halen. Of course, the late, great Eddie Van Halen. And we started there with Eruption. But, I mean, that was his introduction to us, our introduction to him, his introduction to the world. Eruption, Eddie Van Halen. Let's play a bit of AVH, shall we? He's number two. Who's your number one choice?

13, Richie Blackmore only made number 12. Randy Rhoads at number 11. Angus Young, legendary AC/DC guitarist, he was at number 10. Nuno Bettencourt from Extreme, he was at 9. Brian May, hey, Sir Brian May, he was at 8. Stevie Ray Vaughan, legendary Texas Flood guitarist, he was at 7. Jimi Hendrix, there's a surprise, legendary guitarist and everybody's guitarist, he was only at number 6. David Gilmour, oh, what a player. He was at 5. Jimmy Page at number 4. Should be playing a bit of a background music now, shouldn't I? But never mind. Anyway, we've done it now. Gary Moore from Thin Lizzy and from Solo Stuff. He was at number 3. Eddie Van Halen at number 2. Who was your number 1 choice? Of course, it was Tony Iommi, wasn't it? Yeah, well, how could we do a compilation of rock guitarists and not put our tone in? Yes, Black Sabbath legend. And the Riffmeister, he's come up with more riffs than anybody, hasn't he? Yeah, Tony Iommi. Going to leave you with this, the opening track from the opening album. This is, of course, Black Sabbath. I'll see you next time on Torby's Rock Show here on Six Towns Radio. Only on Six Towns Radio. Thanks to everybody who had a little vote. And I hope you're enjoying my choices, your choices, here on the greatest rock guitarists of all time.

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Yes, I'm back on breakfast, my friends. 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
5: Hello, Severn Trent here. Great news. We've finished working on Ford Green Road and it's now open to traffic again, 6 weeks earlier than planned. Thanks for bearing with us. We're now moving on to Sneed Green, starting on Mornington Road and working into August. We're also in Birches Head, Burslem and Hanley. 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
5: Hello, Seven Trent here. Great news. We finished working on Ford Green Road and it's now open to traffic again, 6 weeks earlier than planned. Thanks for bearing with us. We're now moving on to Sneed Green, starting on Mornington Road and working into August. 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

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Yeah, I know, I don't know what it is either, but we're going to get through it together from 7am every weekday morning on the Six Towns Radio Breakfast Show.

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